0: Henry, what's holding you up? Let's get on with the show. We can't hang around here all day.
1: Now, Buff, be patient. Takes a little doing to set these things up.
2: Yeah, we ain't going anywhere anyhow. 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
1: Okay, boys, take it easy. Now we're ready to start. Sorry, folks. I'll be right with you.

0: Hey, did you know that you don't have to wait in line to ride some of your favorite attractions?
1: Woohoo!
0: Because only Disney theme parks offer Disney's Fast Pass. 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

Hello, welcome to Disneyland. We have dedicated this happy place to the ideals, the dreams, and the hard facts that have created America. This dedication is engraved on a plaque at the foot of the flagpole in the Disneyland Town Square. Suddenly, as we come into this square, the cares and worries of today are left behind, and we find ourselves in a little town in the year 1900. On one hand is the City Hall, and on the other is the fire station. Down Main Street, we see the Emporium and all the many shops. There is the old music store, the Penny Arcade with its blaring orchestrion, the Popcorn Man, and the old Calliope. At the end of the street, the marching band appears in full regalia. But let's take the horse-drawn streetcar and ride down Main Street.

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1: HP 8960, you're on your own. 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
2: I think it's something like it's this, you got some secret between the two of you, some girl talk or something.
1: More a giggle, not so much a laugh.
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2: Unfortunate souls in pain in the end.
1: Yes. 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
2: Unfortunate souls in pain.
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0: Why, we've only begun to heat things up. Let's show them just how spirited an All Hallows Eve celebration can really be!

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For your safety, please do not wear the 3D glasses until you are seated inside the theater, and please do not sit on the steps or floor. Thank you.

On behalf of Kodak, welcome to our Captain EO tribute. To emphasize the drama in this attraction, some parts of the soundtrack are played at high volume. Please do not put on the 3D glasses until you are seated inside the theater. Thank you,

0: Almost 25 years ago, the power of music, dance, and imagination came together to create an amazing out-of-this-world adventure. Now, Captain EO is back to change the world again. And here to begin our adventure is the original film Prelude, exactly as it appeared back in 1986.
1: A few years ago, the Walt Disney Company and Kodak invented a totally new way to make 3D movies. An extraordinary camera was custom built and used only once. To create a magical 3D fantasy shown exclusively at Walt Disney World in Florida and here at Disneyland. The show was so popular that Disney and Kodak decided to use the camera again for an even more spectacular show. They brought together for the first time ever Star Wars producer George Lucas, director Francis Coppola, and superstar Michael Jackson, who along with Disney Imagineers created this new 3D fantasy. Get ready to blast off, for the magical adventure is moments away. But first, we'd like to share a backstage glimpse of some of the talented people who created Captain EO.

0: What are you telling me?
1: Take your rest. Really take your...

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As you enter the theater, keep your party together and move all the way down your row, filling in every available seat. 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

The magic of Disney has always been about bringing to life worlds of wonder and fantasies that make the spirit soar. Now, we invite you to come with us as a new kind of magic sets sail on incredible adventures that combine all the enchantment and romance of an ocean voyage with all the wonder of Disney.

0: there it was. 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It was fantastic.
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7: I took a look at the crowd, and everyone had a grin on as wide as their mouths would go. Well, I have these pimples right now telling you about it. I really do.
1: 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This is Walt Disney World. 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
9: 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Yeah. 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
1: On board this cruise, the Disney magic offers all the imagination it's famous for, plus one-of-a-kind activities, and three all-new incredible stage shows.
17: This is our very first cruise, and it is fantastic. There's no words to describe it. The little ones, we watch them go along, and they're having a good time. The young people are having a good time. Us senior citizens are having a great time.
18: And if they're not having a good time, they're asleep.
1: Children can start the day with a Disney character breakfast, then gather round for a tea party with Peter Pan's pal, Wendy.
19: When she had the chance to sit at the same table with Wendy and have her picture taken, her face was just, it was something that I'll never forget.
1: On one special night, kids can curl up for a magical moment at Goofy's Giggle Gala. Every day of this cruise, adults can indulge in special programs that'll give you the secrets of our chefs and send you behind the scenes to see Disney magic in the making. You can even enjoy high tea in the Apollo restaurant. Families gather in the Walt Disney Theater for entertainment unlike anything else at sea, including fun-filled game shows and the breathtaking magic of C'est Magique. And the enchantment doesn't stop there. On this Caribbean cruise, everyone is treated to two special evenings of elegance as we sail our way to a tropical wonderland.
20: We woke up in the morning and looked out our balcony, and it was just gorgeous.
1: Welcome to St. Martin, an amazing island that is all about the perfect vacation. Sail on catamarans to discover charming islands. 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Throughout this voyage, there's always new magic on the horizon.
7: 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I looked at him, we were romantic again.
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22: 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I want to stay in Fairyland. We're going to tell everybody that this was the perfect name for this cruise ship.
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0: wonder, we'll see you to Davy Jones. 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
0: 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Surrender, you lily-livered lovers.
2: We're not afraid of you.
0: Another broadside and you goes down with the tide. Give it to him again, lads. Aye, that'll show the bilge rats. Avast, you scurvy scum. Fill up your white flag.
3: I am no chicken. I will not talk.
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0: Weigh anchor now, ye swabbies. 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Stout-hearted and corn-fetchy.
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1: We watch the reddit.
0: Belay there, you fo'c'sle swab.
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5: Fool him, I did, by gum. 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
0: Here, doggy. Here, doggy. 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
1: here
0: scare
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0: him.
1: Dearie. Come on, have an ice bone, eh? Hey?
3: Burnham City, really a fright ring up me out of you. Rascal scoundrels, well as the names ring up me out of you. Oh, devils and black sheep are really bad eggs. You're a hard man, laugh at me. Beggars and fighters learn to look at me. Bob,

welcome to Canada. My name is Chantelle, I'm from Calgary, Alberta. We are about to embark on a very funny tour of my country hosted by comedian Martin Short and featuring a song by our 2006 Canadian Idol winner, Eva Avila. But before we go into the theater, I would like to tell you a little bit about Canada. Starting with the name, it's derived from a Huron-Iroquois word, Kanata, which means village or settlement. Canada is the second largest country in the world, just behind Russia. It has the world's longest coastline, world's longest highway, touches three oceans, and spans across six different time zones. Our population is around 33 million, which may sound like a lot, until I tell you that the population of the state of California is 36 million. So the show's about to start. If you want to gather up all of your belongings, find it just to the edge of the darker portion.

0: due to the nature of this film, there may be times you feel as though you are moving. But rest assured, nothing in the theater actually moves. It's just your sense of balance being tricked a bit. We provided you with the leaning rails, but ask that you please use them for leaning and not for sitting, as they were not designed to support your full weight or that of small children. As a courtesy to those around you, please turn off any cell phones or set them to silent, and refrain from using flash photography. Now, on behalf of Walt Disney World and the Canadian Tourism Commission, I proudly present to you, O Canada.
1: Canada, big, wide, and very, very cold.
2: What?
1: Here in the Great White North, it snows 24 hours a day.
2: No.
1: Every day of the year.
2: Excuse me?
1: Its frozen landscape is dotted with igloos.
2: Homes for
1: the vast majority of Canadians.
2: Would someone
1: please
2: just stop
1: Penguins and polar bears prowl the permafrost, poaching and plundering. Of all the nerve.
2: Sorry to interrupt, but everything he said is wrong. You're completely wrong.
1: I am?
2: I mean, have you ever been to Canada?
1: Technically, no.
2: You know, I think that these good people deserve to hear from someone who knows the true Canada. Someone who loves Canada, who grew up there.
1: Is Celine Dion here?
2: No, Celine Dion is not here. I'm referring to myself, Martin Short. Hello. Raised in Hamilton, Ontario.
1: Fine. I'll just go to the France Pavilion film, where they appreciate an invisible narrator.
2: And you. That's French. Now, I can show you the real Canada. My Canada. And there's lots to see. So let's go, shall we?
3: First stop, Niagara Falls. Oh, I know what you're thinking. You're thinking, but Marty, those are in America. And you'd be half right. This half, however, is in Canada. The spectacular Horseshoe Falls. Now, from one natural wonder to another, check out the Bay of Fundy in New Brunswick, the largest tide in the world. Now, this is low tide, obviously, when you can actually walk on the seafloor. But at high tide, you'd be 50 feet underwater. So time your walks very carefully, okay? From the east coast, we zoom across six time zones to the west coast. So keep your hands and feet inside the country at all times. Vancouver Island's spectacular Bouchard Gardens. Inspiring visitors from around the world for over 100 years. But if you like your plants a little bigger, take a stroll through nearby Cathedral Grove. Some of the trees here are more than 800 years old. With sights like these, I'm sure it comes as no surprise that Canadians love the great outdoors. Especially these Canadians.

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But you know what? 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

0: okay, sometimes I do get a little excited about curling. 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
1: Whee! 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
0: In winter, skating is our favorite form of transportation. Like here on the Rideau Canal in Ottawa.
2: I was practically born on skates. In fact, I just happen to have some footage from my glory days in peewee hockey.
3: Isn't it great that my parents owned a circle vision camera? What are the odds?
4: Don't pass it to Marty!
3: Hey, that's me!
4: Oh, he never scores!
2: Well, I think you can clearly see my early potential. Sure, I could have gone pro, the dream of every young Canadian. But I decided to go into comedy instead.
3: Looks like things are warming up.
0: But that's okay, because when the snow melts, Canadians are just as passionate about warm weather sports. Here in Nova Scotia, our passion is sailing. This is the home of the legendary Blue Nose, winner of 4 international races in her day. We're so proud of her, we put her image in a coin. Check it out the next time you accidentally get a Canadian dime in your change. Yes, Canadians do treasure nature and the great outdoors. And with such colorful small towns as Moose Jaw and Medicine Hat, some people might think we're rustic backwoods folks. But in fact, most Canadians live in cities. Come on, I'll show you. Here's beautiful Victoria, British Columbia. The architecture of this charming city is so inspired by its British heritage that you would swear you were in England. Victoria's nearest neighbor is Vancouver. This diverse cosmopolitan city is nestled between a rainforest, coastal mountains, and the Pacific Ocean. It's also home to Canada's exciting film industry. Now that's talent. Next stop is Calgary, gateway to the Rocky Mountains, where sophisticated city living is right around the corner from outdoor adventure. And if you visit in July, don't forget to pack your chaps and spurs.
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Rockies to the height of sophistication, Toronto. This is a truly creative city, filled with theaters, museums, and nightlife. The highlight of the year is the Toronto International Film Festival, where stars and fans from all over the world arrive for premieres and parties. C'est magnifique! Oh, I know, you're probably thinking, hey Marty, what's with the French? Well, it's because now we are in Quebec, the cradle of French civilization in North America. Quebec City is the only walled city in Canada.

0: but the largest city in the Province du Québec is Montreal. In fact, it's the largest French-speaking city outside of France. Elle est très belle, non? A little help for the monolinguals in the audience. Merci. Montreal is the home of the little theater group you just might be familiar with. Cirque du Soleil was created on the sidewalks of Quebec by street performers in 1984. Today it has shows all over the world. And speaking of talented performers, here are a few other Canadians you might recognize. Wait, aren't we missing the most glamorous one of all?
1: Ah, that's better. Well, I guess you can say entertainers are Canada's most important export. But let me introduce you to the real stars of Canada. The people who make up one of the most diverse countries in the world.
0: From our native people to our newest immigrants, we treasure that diversity. But no matter who we are, we're all proud to be Canadian. This would be a perfect place for a song. I think so, don't you?

0: Here we are at Niagara Falls again. 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
1: You didn't miss it.
0: I need help!
2: I hope you enjoyed that tour of Canada. Please exit at the doors to your left and enjoy the rest of your day here at Epcot.

ever seen. Pink and yellow and blue.

0: Travelers! 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
2: 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I'm an astronaut!
0: Hello there! Hi, you space player! Wait a minute! Someone's missing!
2: You're right! Where's Minnie?
3: Fasten your seatbelts. I'll beam her up.
4: Ooh, what fun! This is the only way to fly.
3: Welcome aboard, Minnie. And say, you're looking great.
4: Why, thank you, Captain.
2: All crew members present and accounted for, Captain.

0: 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Break it up, you guys. 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
1: No, I'm never worried. 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
1: Who are you?
2: None of your business.
1: But why are you here?
2: Intergalactic wars have robbed my planet of all color and life. 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
0: Away with you!
2: Whoa, I think we ought to get out of here.
0: That's good for starters. And now, for you.
3: Now, wait just a minute. Whoever you are, I have a little magic of my own. Guards!
0: Am I supposed to be afraid? I've had enough of this. You want magic? You want to see some real power? I brought you a little something from my galaxy. Something cute and

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1: Minnie! 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
0: Aw, Minnie. And you know, there's always a happy ending. Here, let me show you.
2: It sure is perfect.

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1: Wonderful! 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
2: And Brian!

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Be still and listen. There are spirits who will help you if you listen.

0: thought moose were most like man.
1: No debating there, pal. Four legs? No. Forget I said that.
0: Long tail?
1: No.
0: Well, that's closer than four legs, eh?
1: How is that closer?
0: Well, long tail's only one mistake. Four legs is four mistakes, eh?
1: Hey, I got it. Moose and humans both have beards, eh? No. But he just shaved,
0: yeah,
1: eh?
0: Yeah, and he's like a smallish man, eh?

Good evening, ladies and gentlemen, boys and girls. Here's a Disneyland program reminder. As special entertainment for tonight's private party, the Magic Kingdom is happy to provide evening performances of the Golden Horseshoe Review. Yes, Slewfoot Sue and her

friends, even Pecos Bill himself, will be on hand to entertain you tonight. There are plenty of seats available for the first show beginning very shortly in Frontierland's famous Golden Horseshoe. Tonight, enjoy the Golden Horseshoe Review in Frontierland, plus live entertainment in every corner of every land for your listening and dancing pleasure. Thank you.

Welcome to Monsanto's Plastics Home of the Future. As you entered this experimental model home, perhaps you noticed that the house itself is constructed entirely of plastics. Despite the graceful, lightweight appearance of the suspended wings of this house, each one is able to support more than 13 tons. The floors on which you are walking, the gently sloping walls around you, and even the ceilings are made of plastics. Furnishings and equipment, as well as the house itself, are almost 100% man-made. Hardly a natural material appears in anything like its original state anywhere in the building. The home of the future is the only one of its kind in the world. The project was conceived more than 10 years ago during a plastics research program financed by Monsanto at the Massachusetts Institute of Technology. In effect, you, the visitor, are part of this continuing research program. You are one of more than 20 million visitors who have walked through this home. Yet, scientists and engineers who make periodic tests find that the house remains structurally sound. Imagine any other house having more than 20 million guests and still being able to boast the showroom freshness and sparkle you see here. The architects who designed this house sought to develop a plan which would be logical from the standpoint of everyday family living. Yet, at the same time, they were determined to create a home free from the preconceived notions of a house made from conventional building materials. Constructed of a few large parts instead of many small ones, the design takes advantage of the almost unlimited flexibility of plastics in building. Incidentally, about 25% of all plastics produced in the United States today go into construction, and that figure increases each year. In addition to its dramatic departure from architectural tradition, see how the home gives you a completely different feeling of flow in its interior design, how one area blends effortlessly into another. The floor of distinctive new Cambrian vinyl Corlon features a thick vinyl sublayer, cushioned for underfoot comfort and quiet. Soft, gently curving surfaces replace conventional square, sharply angled room lines. Bright new ideas also are incorporated in the design and the shape of the furniture. Handsome, functional design has been combined with traditional beauty and elegance. Throughout the house, there is a sense of uncluttered space without loss of warmth and charm. Gracious living and convenience are combined as never before. The versatility and the beauty of man-made fibers is demonstrated everywhere. Acrylan is used in the luxurious and highly practical rugs and carpeting, and in the colorful and durable upholstery stretch fabrics. Note especially the deep fur-like pile of the curved sofa in the living room. Lovely, soft, sheer casement fabrics are in combinations of acetate, rayon, and nylon. Reliable and washable vinyl improved materials are seen in other upholstered areas. The carefree capabilities of plastics are seen in the General Electric kitchen, which is surfaced in decorative textolite. Rugged, easy-to-clean plastic laminates are used on all the counter, cabinet, and wall surfaces. As you leave the home of the future, you will notice weather-defying and man-made fibers have been used practically, yet beautifully, in the colorful outdoor living area. We hope you have enjoyed open house at Monsanto's Plastics Home of the Future. Those of you who have visited us previously know that many of the exciting uses of plastics you saw here before now have become commonplace in houses from New England to California. Next time you come to Disneyland, please be sure to visit us for a look at the dramatic new ideas you may anticipate for your own home of the future.

0: your captain speaking. 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Destination, the North Pole. 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Straight forward, sir.
1: Very well.

0: coral reefs, you may see some of the strange inhabitants of this undersea world hiding among the seaweed and weird rock formations. With the use of our exterior sonar hydrophones, we can actually hear the fish talk. Salvage operations ahead, sir. Divers to port and starboard.
1: Very well.
0: Take her down to 350 feet. Use 10 degree down angle. 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
0: Sir, sonar shows polar ice cap dead ahead.
1: Very well. Continue on course to pole.
0: Scraping iceberg, sir.
1: Take her deep. Take her deep. Blood negative.
0: Blood negative. Aye, aye.
1: A giant squid. Giant squid have often been mistaken for sea serpents. Such reports have persisted for centuries, but of course they have no basis in fact. Tall tales of ocean monsters should be classed as fiction, along with the myth of mermaids, a pure flight of fancy belonging to the realm of make-believe.

0: treasures and grandeur of this ancient civilization are believed to have been submerged centuries ago by the eruption of a gigantic volcano.
1: All ahead, full. Aye, aye, sir. All ahead, full.
0: Councilman, clear of those tottering columns.
2: Aye, aye, sir.

0: serpent. Captain, the crew, man your battle stations. 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
1: Landing by to surface, sir.

Good evening and welcome. We've gathered here tonight around the fire, as people of all lands have gathered for thousands and thousands of years before us, to share the light and to share a story. An amazing story, as old as time itself, but still being written. And though each of us has our own individual stories to tell, a true adventure emerges when we bring them all together as one. I hope you enjoy our story tonight, Reflections of Earth.

0: and welcome to the universe of energy. How are you? No need to answer. You know, you're probably surprised to see me here, aren't you? But then there's probably a lot of places you'd be surprised to see me when you think about it. If you were driving in your car, for instance, okay? Close your eyes. 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You're driving. 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That would be, that wouldn't be nice. But then it wouldn't be nice for me to do that to you. How'd I get in your car anyway? Did you lock the car? Maybe it was your fault. Maybe I'm just teaching you a lesson. But the point is, to see me here as a spokesperson for the universe of energy, I mean, that's crazy, you know. I mean, I'm an expert on a lot of things. You know that. I know that. But not a lot of things. A few things. But energy. I mean, there was a time I could care less about it. And then suddenly everything changed. One day I was sitting in my apartment. I said I was sitting in my apartment when... There it is. I'd offer you some snacks, but she... I mean, I can't hear me. Hey, hey, you! How about sharing some of those chips? No, you're on a diet. Me? How about you?
1: You're watching ABC.
0: Anywho, I'm watching TV and my favorite show's about to start.
1: This is Jeopardy!
0: Yes! Told you it was my favorite show. What is... Who is it? And, of course, no one locks their doors in New York.
2: Hey, it's your neighbor, Bill Nye the Science Guy.
0: Hey, Bill Nye the Science Guy, it's Ellen, the, Just Ellen, I guess. What can I do you for?
2: I'd like to borrow some aluminum foil, a clothespin, and a candle.
0: Another hot date, huh?
2: Actually, I'm working on a new experiment.
0: Take whatever you need. I don't want to miss any of the game.
2: What are you watching?
0: Jeopardy.
2: Yes.
1: A professor of energy at Princeton University, Dr. Judy Peterson.
3: Champ always goes first, and so Judy, where
0: were you? Oh, my gosh.
4: Authors for 100.
2: What?
0: It's my old college roommate, Judy Peterson. She was such a smarty pants, know-it-all. I had the best nickname for her, though.
2: What was that?
0: Stupid Judy.
2: Ellen, that makes no sense. She has a PhD.
0: I know, but it made me feel better. So now I guess she's some hotshot, energetic professor.
2: She's a professor of energy.
0: Whatever. Who cares about stupid Judy and her stupid energy?
2: Ellen, energy's the most important thing in the universe.
0: Oh, yeah, sure. Take her side.
2: I'm not taking her side. It's just that without energy, nothing would go. Nothing would happen. I mean, there'd be nothing.
0: Well, then we'd really be in jeopardy now, wouldn't we?
2: Yeah, well, what is, thanks for the supplies, and, see you later.
0: What is, and bye-bye.
5: It's the Parliament of Israel.
4: What is the Knesset?
5: Right again, Judy. Go.
0: Right again, Judy.
4: U.S. Constitution.
0: Stupid Judy, stupid energy. Maybe the universe needs energy, but I don't. I'll take a nap for 100. I know. Big piece of corn right there in the teeth. How could you not see? I'm going to have to call you back. Now, as most of you know, when someone falls asleep watching TV, that person is going to have a what? Anyone? Anyone?
6: A crick in the neck?
7: Bad hair day.
6: A dream sequence.
0: That's right, ma'am, a dream sequence. Right. Mine was more of a nightmare, actually. And actually, we should get some fog in here. Always nice to spice up a dream sequence with fog. Yeah. No, not in here. Over there. In the dream. Scary, huh?
8: Ooh. This is Jeopardy! Now here are today's contestants, Dr. Judy Peterson, Dr. Albert Einstein, and finally, Just Ellen. And now here is the host of Jeopardy, Alex Trebek.
9: Thank you, Johnny Gilbert. Hello, contestants. Welcome to our program, and good luck to you in the game. Here are the categories for the first round of play. Solar energy. Wind power, energy from water, fossil fuels, fusion, and finally, gas. Ellen?
10: Since this is your dream, we'll let you make the first selection.
0: All right, Alex. I will take eeny, meeny, miny, fossil fuels for, let's go for 100.
9: Fine. The answer is, this was formed from microscopic plants and animals trapped in ocean floor sediments millions of years ago. Ellen.
0: Yes, I know that one. That's, what is the stuff trapped, microscopic fuels
7: in plants and in animals and in.
11: Sorry, Ellen. We were looking for something more than just an embellishment of what I had already said. Anyone else? Judy.
12: What is petroleum, Alex? What is bituminous? What is solar thermal conversion? What is hydroelectric? What is helium?
11: And so, as we come to the end of the first round, ladies and gentlemen, Judy has a commanding lead. Ellen has her work cut out for her, and Dr. Einstein is nowhere, relatively speaking.
7: Is this a nightmare or what?
11: Oh, Ellen, your first correct response.
7: Wait a minute.
0: Breeze! This is my dream. I'm in control now. I could still win. I still have a chance to.
13: Ellen! Ellen!
0: Who is it?
13: It's me, Bill Nye the Science Guy.
0: Hey, I'm glad you came to help me.
13: Actually, I came to see Einstein. Wow, you're getting clobbered.
0: Yeah, this Nightmare Jeopardy version's a lot harder than the home version. Can you help me?
13: Sure, but first we have to go back.
0: Backstage?
13: No. Way back, like many billion years ago.
0: Okay, but can we stop at a mini-mart or something to get some snacks? Because I have a tendency to get hungry after a couple billion years.
13: No can do. Time's a-wasting. Come on, it'll be fun.
0: Wait, it's not even over. It gets really weird from here. Now some person I don't even know reminds me there's no eating, drinking, smoking, or flash photography allowed in my dream.
14: Ladies and gentlemen, please no eating, drinking, smoking, or flash photography during Ellen's dream.
0: And no videotaping, okay? And those of you who are just walking in right now, you're late. Where have you been? I love your hair. No, not you. No, I mean, it's all right, but... That's cute, yeah. Anyway, so you're not completely lost. Here's a recap of what has been going on. I'm Ellen. Hi. I love Jeopardy. I used to not care about energy at all until I had a nightmare that I was on Jeopardy and all the categories were about energy. Oh, don't I know it's scary. So my neighbor, Bill Nye, steps in to help me out. Bill Nye, the science guy. Do you know him? Well, anyway, so he comes in to help me out. That's what's going on. Got it? Good. If you don't, then that's your problem because you're late. And you think about that next time.
15: You know, Brer Rabbit, I think I'll have to hang you.
16: That's all right, Brer Fox. Hangs me if you gotta. But please, please don't fling me in that dry patch.
15: Well, Brer Rabbit, I think I'll just have to skin you.
16: Go ahead, Brer Fox. Skin me if you like. But please don't fling me in that dry patch.
15: Well, now, Brer Rabbit, maybe I'll just have to roast
16: ya. Yes, sir, Brer Fox. You go right ahead and roast me. But whatever you do, please don't fling me in that dry patch.
17: Try to imagine, just for a moment, that somewhere in the endless reaches of the universe, on the outer edge of a galaxy of 100,000 million suns, deep within a cluster of slowly forming planets, a small sphere of just the right size lies just the right distance from its mother star, cooling in the coldness of space. Try to imagine. Now that sphere's creation continues as countless volcanoes spew clouds of gas and steam into the sky from melted mineral formations. And then that cloud-covered planet waits. And waits. And waits. Until finally those clouds of gas and steam condense and rain upon that planet. And waits. And waits. Until finally those clouds of gas and steam condense and rain upon that planet.

a deluge of such magnitude that the world's greatest waterfalls, flowing together for more than a million years, would only just begin to approach its results. For when it finally stopped, the seas had been born. Seas that would make this planet unlike any other within the realm of our knowledge. For it was there, sheltered from cosmic radiation, that the means to support life on Earth was able to emerge. Tiny single-celled plants, phytoplankton, that capture the energy of the sun and convert it into that most basic of life-sustaining elements, oxygen, creating more than half the Earth's supply. But more than that, those same seas interact with that same solar energy and the Earth's rotation to serve as the engine that drives all the world's weather. Yet these phenomena occur in only the first few hundred feet of seas that average greater than 2 miles in depth. And it is there, in those depths, in an endless night, darker than the darkest night on land, that we are just now beginning to explore an amazing world. There, amid raging underwater storms and fiery underwater volcanoes, mountain ranges that dwarf the Himalayas and gorges 4 times deeper than the Grand Canyon, there, 2 miles deep in that darkness, an amazing world. A world where the cold sea pours deep into the mountain's warm core through immense cracks in its surface, and then rises back to the ocean floor as a superheated mineral-laden fluid, emitting what to us would be lethal concentrations of poisonous chemicals. Yet, incredibly, around these strange vents, exotic life forms flourish. Life forms that have astonished biologists by finding the means for their survival, not in photosynthesis and the sun, but in the chemicals of the Earth itself. Chemosynthesis. An ecosystem like none other on Earth. Until now, scientifically inconceivable. Yet there, nevertheless, deep beneath the sea, waiting for our discovery. Waiting in a world where we've spent less time than on the surface of the moon. A world we've only just begun to explore, with tools we've only just begun to imagine. Tools with which we'll go where no one has gone before. Searching these seas for the knowledge they conceal and the resources they hold. For answers to our past and keys to our future. What kind of future will it be? Try to imagine, just for a moment, a future of amazing technological creativity. A future of incredible adventure and discovery.

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0: Okay, now that we're all here, let's play I Spy.
1: Beauty, eh? Okay, I'll go first. I spy something hairy.
0: Bear. My turn. I spy something brown.
1: Bear. Okay, my turn again. I spy something...
0: Try big teeth.
1: Okay, yeah, with big teeth.
0: Let me think. Bear.
1: Geez, eh, you're good at this.
0: I know.
1: I thought you was gonna say shark.
0: Oh, squirrel? No, moose. Definitely, yes.
1: So if raccoon is cleverness and beaver is hardworking, well, what's moose?
0: Why, good manners, of course.
1: No, it's not.
0: Well, hey, what do you know? You got termites between your ears.

0: time to be turning around.
1: If only you could. Everybody's got a lamp in place. Maybe this one is yours. And wait till you see that old Br'er Rabbit. He sure ain't laughing no more. If you finally found your laughing place, how come you aren't laughing? That Br'er Rabbit, he learned his lesson all right. But I'm afraid he learned it too late. Laughing place, we've got your laughing place right up here. So you're looking for a laughing place, eh? We'll show you a laughing place. Time to be turning around. If only you could. Everybody's got a laughing place. Maybe this one.
2: My, my. Now, here she is. That delightful, delicate, dedicated, and dimpled darling of the Dakotas. The last of the big-time swingers. Swingin' Teddy Barra. Swing it, Teddy. Wow-wee.

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0: I sure dropped the dishes on that one. 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
1: Gosh, no, I never did.
0: Go on, Billy Dwayne. Do Brer Rabbit for Lamar Eugene.
1: Okay, here goes.
2: That I is. That I ah. Now see that? This old brown pantry brought me nothing but trouble. Ah! And more trouble. This where the trouble is, and this is the place I belong away from.
0: Well, hush my mouth. Now do Brer Bear.
3: I'm just gonna knock his head clean off.
0: Land of Goshen. Why, I just washed my hands and I can't do a thing with them. Do another, Billy Dwayne. Do another, Brer Rabbit.
1: Yeah, do another. Okay, just one more.
2: Keeping the crows out the cornfield. How'd you like to make a dollar, Middle Brother Bear? You make a mighty fine scarecrow, Brother Bear.
0: Go on, do Brer Bear.
3: Now look, I'm gonna knock his head clean off.
0: Well, hush my puppies.

0: That's it. I'm picking up the tuba.
1: That's very considerate of you. Hiya, Twitch. Hey, what's the big idea? Hey, who did that? You did. Hey, what's going on here? You can't do this to me. Well, we'll see about this. Are you back and dead? There's something screwy about this. For me,

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0: How you doing?
1: Good. So you found in and hit Mickey's at all and any arrived?
0: Of course.
2: Without those snows, we'll all be cowards. The mercy of the sheriff. Start the man pick a fine time to send the new recruits. All right, you junior space rangers, listen up. Green Squadron will recruit the power cells, while the rest of you concentrate on those drones.
3: Marks the spot. Hit the trigger on.

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0: morning, everyone, and welcome to Walt Disney World. I'm Jane, and I'll be your driver on monorail Coral as we travel to the Magic Kingdom. 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Across the Seven Seas Lagoon is the Polynesian Village Resort, where you can hit the beach during the day and go to an authentic Hawaiian luau at night. Up ahead is Walt Disney World's flagship hotel, the Contemporary Resort. Hold on, we're passing right through the main concourse on our way to the Magic Kingdom. For you golfers, the Disney Inn has two 18-hole golf courses that will test your skill. Over there, well, that's the Grand Floridian. With over 900 rooms, it's our most luxurious resort. There's Discovery Island, home to all kinds of wild animals. And that old swimming hole is River Country. We are now approaching the entrance to the Magic Kingdom. Please watch your step as you leave the monorail. Thanks for riding, folks, and have a great day.
1: Good morning, ladies and gentlemen, boys and girls. All of us here at the Magic Kingdom are glad to have you as our guests on this special day. May Walt Disney World bring joy and inspiration to all who come to this happy place. From all of us in the Walt Disney family, we hope you enjoy your day in the Magic Kingdom.

Good morning, folks. Welcome to Main Street, USA. I've been driving this bus for quite a spell, so I can steer you to some real hometown fun and some dime store bargains. Take a gander at the local cinema where Steamboat Willie is playing. Or you could invest a few cents in the Penny Arcade.

0: Once upon a time, there lived a beautiful girl named Cinderella. 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At midnight, Cinderella had to run away because the magic was about to wear off. 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
1: Get a shot at the kids.

0: Welcome aboard the Nautilus. We are proceeding on a course that will take us on a voyage 20,000 leagues under the sea.
1: Did you say sea serpents are mere fantasies?
0: Belay there, mate. 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Mr. Baxter, if you think you're seeing mermaids and sea monsters, you've been submerged too long.
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2: Hear ye, hear ye. It's 2 o'clock in Liberty Square and all is well. All Minutemen are to report to the silversmith and be wary of criminal scoundrels in the stocks. The delegates in Philadelphia have signed the Constitution and the colonies have joined together. All Liberty trees are to be lit tonight in celebration.

This government must be preserved in spite of the acts of any man or set of men. Nowhere in the world is presented a government of so much liberty and equality. To the humblest and poorest among us are held the highest privileges and positions. Our reliance is in the love of liberty which God has planted in us.

0: finest keelboat on the river. Of course, it's just about the only keelboat on the river, but even if there were a dozen keelboats on this river, it'd still be in the top 10 or 12. See that dock landing right over there? That's where that big riverboat docks. All along the shore over yonder is Frontierland, where you can ponder at all the shops and attractions. Sort of the last outpost before you get into the wilderness. One of the landmarks over in these parts is a Country Bear Jamboree.
1: One, two, three, four!

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Anyway, that's Tom Sawyer's Island off to the right there. And them's the rafts you have to ride to get over there. 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
2: I will not talk.
1: Shift your cargo, dearie. Show him your larboard side.
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0: Inside. I say inside. You sit down on your tail feathers. You see more than 200 flowers, tikis, and all my relations. Those amazing birds, they come to life.
6: Don't worry, Dad. It's only a fake snake.
7: Okay, folks, slide all the way forward now. That's how I keep the seat cushions clean on this boat. Well, welcome aboard, crew. I'll be your skipper, alligator wrestler, and swimming instructor on a cruise that can only happen here in the Magic Kingdom. Hey, look what we found! The secret bathing pool of the Indian elephants. It's okay to stare, folks. They're all wearing their trunks. Look out in the back! This one looks a little angry. Parents, this is a good time to hold up your kids to see the action. They make great shields. Now, over there is a giant python. They're real friendly creatures. They can even get a crush on you, if you know what I mean. Something tells me we're not out of the woods yet, because when you've been in the jungle as long as I have, you begin to smell. Smell danger, that is. Oh, I should have seen that coming. We're entering crocodile country now, crew. Danger lurks around every bend in the jungle, so keep your favorite family members inside the boat.
8: Composed of myself, my good wife, and my three sons, we were the sole survivors of the ill-fated ship Titus. From the wreckage, we built this abode, fashioned among these branches with patience, ingenuity, and the steadfast perseverance of all hands. Surely this is the safest and most charming home in the world.

ladies and gentlemen, boys and girls, thank you for spending your day at the Magic Kingdom. It was Walt Disney's vision to create a place where dreams, imagination, and happiness would come together for all. We hope Walt Disney World has brought joy and inspiration and new knowledge to all who have come to this happy place, where the young at heart of all ages can laugh, play, and learn together.

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0: Buenos dias, senorita. 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And welcome to Walt Disney's Enchanted Tiki Room. Hey, Michael, mi amigo, pay attention, it's Joe time.
1: So it is. And what darling people I have sitting under me. Pierre, you rascal, you. Let's put on the show.
2: Mon ami, I am always ready, as you say, to put on the show. Oh, pardon, madame. That whistle was for my good friend, Fritz.
3: Ach, du lieber, I almost fell out of my upper perch. Glad to see you all aboard, ashore, or wherever you are. Mein goodness, you're all staring at us. We better start the show rolling.
1: Wait, wait. We forgot to wake up the Glee Club.
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3: Jawohl, but the trouble is, it's not far enough out of this world. 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
1: 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For instance...
0: The boys in the back are called macaws.
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0: No, because they're macaws. 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
0: Si, amigos, applause.
2: Ya, ya, ya, ya.
1: Écoutez, écoutez. Listen, listen.
0: I think maybe it's music.
2: Ya, it is Offenbach.
3: You stay off of my Bach and I'll stay off of your Bach.
0: Shh. Let's be quiet and listen.

0: Let's give the little birdies a great big hand.
1: Oui. Applaud, applaud.
2: Yeah, you down there, with both hands.
0: And now, senors and senoritas, please place your eyes into the center of the room, that is. We present the enchanted fountain.
2: Ach, yeah. And a wunderbar birdmobile, which has birds on it, and it goes round and round. And that's why we call it a birdmobile.
3: Look, here come the girls.
4: Mesdames and messieurs, introducing the lovely ladies of the ensemble. Just like the folie bergère with all the feathers, there's Colette. Hello, Colette. 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
0: I wonder what happened to Rosita.

0: Applause, applause, that was so good.
1: Wunderbar, wunderbar. Give yourselves a hand.
0: A little applause for the girls, too.
2: Ah, that was magnifique.
0: See, no one laid an egg but me.
3: And now, ladies and gentlemen, we have something really big for you.
1: Yeah, the birds stand still and the tiki room flies away.
4: Mon ami, quit talking while I'm interrupting. 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

0: Ach, Trima, was ist los? 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
0: 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But we hope you will always remember the amazing things which happened here in Walton.

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1: And now, as long as you're all standing,
0: we have a wonderful magic trick for you.
2: Yeah, a wunderbar trick. Everybody, face the door. And the trick is, we're gonna make you all disappear.

Okay, folks, please keep your hands, arms, and legs inside the train and remain seated at all times. Now then, hang on to them hats and glasses, 'cause this here's the wildest ride in the wilderness.

Hello, everybody. For your safety, please remain seated. Keep your hands and feet inside the boat at all times. As a courtesy to those around you, please refrain from smoking. No flash photography in the dock areas. Your flash cameras will be fine once we get to the live greenhouses. Your video cameras are fine anywhere, just so long as you don't use the bright spotlights. I will be talking to you again in the live greenhouses. Until then, sit back, relax, and enjoy living with the land.

voyage of discovery and awareness of the richness, the diversity, and the often surprising nature of living with the land. Our journey begins as dramatic and sudden changes are sweeping over the land. The approaching storm may seem violent and destructive to us, but to nature, it's a new beginning in the cycle of life.

0: Beneath the surface of the land, roots trap water from the flowing mud, extracting precious nutrients and minerals. These elements, when combined with sunlight, create the diverse living systems of our planet. One of those living systems is the rainforest, home to the most amazing concentration of life on our planet. These dense and beautiful forests cover only a tiny portion of the Earth's surface, but they contain more than half of its plant and animal species. Rainforests are also extremely rich and productive living systems, providing us with oxygen, food, medicines, and other elements essential to our lives. In the desert, nature has created a very different but no less beautiful living system. And while this arid landscape may seem lifeless, it is very much alive. The plants and animals that have learned to survive in these harsh conditions make use of what little water they can find and avoid the scorching rays of the relentless sun. The American prairie once appeared as desolate as the desert, but over time, rainwater and nutrients gradually penetrated the hard surface of this land. Even the hooves of the mighty buffalo helped create the rich soil that would one day become home to the American farm. Of all the forces at work on the land, humans have had one of the most profound effects. The need to produce food for a growing world led to the enormous use, and sometimes overuse, of the land. In our search for more efficient ways to grow food, we often fail to realize the impact of our methods. Today, we're learning to live with the land, discovering better ways to grow food that will assure both human and environmental well-being. Here at Epcot, we're learning to reduce the need for pesticides by using natural predators like ladybugs and wasps to control pests. In Japan, we're learning that by adding composted leaves and other plant material to our soil, we can reduce the need for fertilizers. How will we meet tomorrow's growing needs for food production, yet still respect the needs of the land? Some of the answers are being discovered just ahead.
1: Hello everybody, my name is George and I work here in the land. I'll be taking you through some of the most exciting and innovative areas in all of Epcot. Here in our living laboratories, the scientists from Epcot, Department of Agriculture, NASA, and Nestle's are exploring innovative and sustainable methods of food production. As a part of that effort, we're taking another look at traditional plants from around the world and finding many of the crops we once overlooked may play an important role in helping to feed our hungry planet. And the terrace is coming up on the right, we're growing rice. Rice is a food essential for over 50% of the world's population. We might think of rice as an Asian food, but you know, rice has been adapted to where it does well in many different parts of the world. Some strains of rice even do well in hot and dry climates. Speaking of adapting, the horned cucumber on the right has adapted very well. It's native to Africa, the horns provide a natural defense against foraging animals. The cassava on the left is native to Latin America. It's similar to a potato. It does well in dry conditions, even drought-like conditions. In some dry parts of Africa, the cassava is depended on for survival. When I mention farming, you probably don't think about fish. But fish farming or aquaculture is another way we can help to feed our hungry world. The catfish, tilapia, and the sturgeon are well suited to aquaculture. They thrive in high-density conditions and they adapt easily to a wide range of environments. By the way, the fish grown in this aqua cell are served in the restaurants throughout Walt Disney World. The alligator on the right is no longer an endangered species. There are more than 1 million alligators in Florida. Some of them are raised on farms for the meats and hides, just like these are. Others play a key role in wetlands conservation. All told, we can produce about 6,500 pounds of fish per year in this aqua cell. Aquaculture produces 20% of the fish consumed by the world today. Latin America is the birthplace to many of the world's most important food crops, including the corn coming up in the right-hand corner. Corn originally had small ears and tiny kernels. Through centuries of selective breeding, corn has become a crop capable of feeding hundreds of millions of people throughout the world. I'm sure you have noticed our plants are not growing in soil. Some of our plants are growing in sterilized sand. All of the water and all of the nutrients are delivered directly to the roots through the computerized drip irrigation system. The plants growing vertically produce more food in less space. Vertical growing allows for better airflow between the leaves, which make the plants more disease resistant. Asian food has become very popular in America. In our greenhouses, we have several exotic Asian plants. The winged bean coming up on the right you might not be familiar with. The winged bean has only recently been accepted as a major source of protein. The entire bean is edible. It tastes great stir-fried, and it is now being raised in over 50 different countries. For those of you who are home gardeners, I'm sure you know all about insects. 1/3 of the world's food crops are lost to insects each year. In our greenhouses, we practice integrated pest management. Our first line of defense, we use disease-resistant plants, and we use insects to eat insect pests. This saves about 60% on pesticides. In this, our final greenhouse, we're practicing and studying cutting-edge technology. The squash that you see flying through the air, the roots get all the oxygen they need from the air. And as they go through the mist boxes, the roots are sprayed with the water and nutrients they need. This is aeroponics. The roots are exposed to the air. In the lab on the right, we and the Department of Agriculture are exploring ways of making better plants through biotechnology. Now, in our last experiment with NASA, we're studying ways of producing food in space colonies. At the same time, we're recycling oxygen and wastewater. So you see, there is a lot we can learn from science and nature about living with the land. The greenhouses and labs we just went through are only part of the story. After harvest, the crops need to be handled with care on their journey from field to table. Around the globe, scientists from Nestle's and other organizations are dedicated to improving the quality and taste of foods the world enjoys and relies on. Working together, we can preserve the land as a precious and beautiful resource while meeting the needs of our growing world. Only then will we truly be living with the land. Some of the vegetables grown in here are served in the Sunshine Seasons Food Fair, which is the food mall directly off from the exit of the boat ride. Some of the vegetables are served in a garden grill upstairs in this building. The fish are served throughout Walt Disney World property. The catfish is a specialty of the Garden Grill. Now, on behalf of Walt Disney World and Nestle's, it has been my privilege sharing the unique experience of living with the land. Around the corner to the right, we have the Food Rocks concert. It's a rock and roll concert on food nutrition. Upstairs, we have the Circle of Life. It's an environmental fable starring Simba, Timon, and Pumbaa from the Disney animated feature, The Lion King. Now please remain seated, keep your hands and feet inside the boat until we come to a complete stop. Then gather your belongings, lower your head, watch your step, exit to the right and to the rear. Have a great day of discovery at Epcot, everyone. On behalf of Walt Disney World, Nestle's, and myself, thank you and come back to see us.

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0: 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I am not.
1: Am too.
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7: Nobody move. I've been watching you, kid. You're small enough to break us free.
8: But I don't swim well. I got a bad fin.
7: One bad fin has never stopped me.
9: Your escape plans never work, Gil.
7: But this time, we got him. I promise, we will all get out as long as...

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Darla's coming in 5 days, but he'll be long gone by then. We all will, if we do this the way we do everything else.

0: jam the filter and fill this tank with poop!
1: Huh?
0: When this kid jams the filter, the tank will get filthy and the dentist will have to clean it. They'll put us in individual bags and we'll roll out the window into the ocean!
1: Oh!
2: The whole poop thing threw me.

0: Attention, please. All droids leaving the system must be cleared by customs control. Proof of ownership is required for all droid passengers.
1: Proof of ownership? We droids are made to suffer such indignities.
2: Kuchana kuchana, yuda yab yab hadaway judo, ikik pikik endor, judo ikik pikik gupta toto achipik, marichi niache kunda.
1: What is it now, R2? Don't get technical with me, what pressure? The fuel pressure? Well, why didn't you say so in the first place? Let me check. Yes, I am getting a rather high reading here. Oh, yes, R2. I'm shutting off the main line right now. Just you get back to fixing that motivator. These new transports are impossible.
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1: Well, you'll never get me to go back to that iceberg. 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I'd rather be sent to the spice mines of Kessel than go back to Hoth.
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2: Kuchana, kuchana. 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
1: R2-D2, just what do you think you're doing? Get back to work before they deactivate you. Yes, I think they would. And hurry up. They'll be needing this transport any moment now. No, I don't feel sorry for you at all. Well, how should I know what's wrong with a ship? I am an interpreter, not an astromech. However, you might just check the logic circuits. Sometimes I think these new transports have a mind of their own.
0: Your attention, please. All interplanetary travelers must have a current passport and the necessary visas prior to leaving the spaceport. Passengers requiring assistance should visit the nearest information kiosk. 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
1: 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Somehow. Thank you, R2. 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
1: 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Check. I said check, R2. 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
5: 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All passengers holding confirmed tickets may board at this time through gate number 3. Thank you.
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1: Yes, I know exactly what I'm doing. 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
1: 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We're doomed! Deactivate the cannon circuits! No, disconnect them all! Oh, thank the Mace.
5: Your attention, please, for the following gate announcements. 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Flight 1082, the Endor Express, will now depart through gate number 1. These are gate changes only. Thank you.
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1: I really don't understand why they're not sending me on the Endor tour. 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

0: me, please, but you'll have to check that excess baggage. Huh? Oh, I'm terribly sorry. I didn't realize that was your husband. Sorry, Chief. My senses were out of focus there for a second. Hiya, folks. I'm G214. I run this operation. Now, if there's anything I can help you with... Hey, you over there. I'm talking to you. Could you creatures please give me your undivided attention for a moment? Thank you. Some of you are probably wondering how many passengers are flying with Star Tours today. Well, let me see. There's 1, 2, 3, 4... do you want me to include you? Okay. 5, 6, stop back and check with me later. This could take a while. 7, 8, 9, 10...
1: 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All droids will be shut down for reloading of labor programs. Stand by for power disconnect.
0: Well, it's break time. Wait, I didn't mean that literally.
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3: 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Galactic regulations require that all carry-on items be safely stowed beneath your seat. 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You'll be boarding in just a few moments. Thank you, and have a pleasant tour.
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Mobility is the byword of modern transportation. A way to move from here to there for every need and every care. Now it's really fun to be

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1: Hello? Oh, thank goodness. I want to report a fire. My barn is burning and there's lots of smoke and I can see the flames coming through the door. And please, come quick.
2: A fire, did you say? Well, then you'll need to speak to the fire chief.
1: Who are you?
2: Quentin Spoon, city postmaster, at your service.
1: But I thought I rang the fire station.
2: This is a fire station. And the post office and the general store.
1: I need the fire, Chief. My barn is burning down.
2: All righty, just a minute. Hello, Quentin Spoon, city fire chief here.
1: You're the fire chief, too?
2: Yep. A fella's gotta wear many hats in this town.
1: Why didn't you say so?
2: I had to get my fire chief's hat. Ain't official without it.
1: Now, can we please get back to my barn?
2: All righty now, Sam. Could you please give me your name?
1: I'm Mrs. Thelma Bird. I live at 23 Elm Tree Lane.
2: Okie dokie now. Where did I put that pencil up? Be right back.
1: Oh, hurry, please!
2: Now, was that Mrs. Bird?
1: B-I-R-D. Bird.
2: Let's see, B, did you say Y?
1: No, I said I-R-D.
2: Now, there's no call to go screaming at me, Mrs. Erd. I'm not deaf, you know.
3: Thelma Bird, you can show a little more respect to our dear Quentin Spoon.
1: Who is this? Gertrude? Gertrude Anderson, you get off this line right now.
2: Now, what can I do for you, Gertrude?
3: Well, Quentin, I just wanted to know if my package of peacock feathers has arrived yet.
2: Oh, sounds like this calls for my postmaster's hat. Be right back.
1: Wait! Gertrude, get off the line. This is an emergency.
3: And I suppose that my missing package of peacock feathers is not an emergency?
1: Gertrude, hang up!
3: Well, I never. You'd think her house was burning down.
1: Now, can we get back to the fire?
2: All righty then. Now, what was that address?
1: 23 Elm Tree Lane, on the corner.
2: Well, now, which corner is that? Is that the northwest corner? The northeast corner?
1: The only corner with a burning barn on it, you old coot!
2: Say, that will make it easy to find.
1: Oh,
2: don't worry, Mrs. Erd. We'll have a fire truck out there in no time.
1: Never mind, Chief Spoon. Don't bother to send a truck.
2: What? Are you telling me there's no fire?
1: No, no fire. There is nothing left to put out. Good day, Mr. Spoon.
2: Well, don't that just beat all?
4: Hello, everyone. Welcome aboard the Disneyland Railroad. We are now beginning a grand circle tour around the Magic Kingdom. We'll be stopping at Frontierland and Tomorrowland before reaching the exciting climax of our trip, a journey across the rim of the Grand Canyon and into the spectacular primeval world. Please remain seated throughout our trip, keeping your hands and legs safely inside the train. And no smoking, please. You're riding aboard one of four genuine steam-powered trains of the Disneyland Railroad. The forerunners of our trains were the celebrated pioneers of the rail that spanned our growing nation before the turn of the century. Now, don't be surprised if you hear the roar of a lion or the trumpet of a wild bull elephant, because we're riding through the jungles of Adventureland, one of seven themed lands here at Disneyland. Just past the tunnel up ahead is our first stop, Frontierland Station, gateway to the Old West. To the right of the station is New Orleans Square, which embraces the charm and elegance of old New Orleans as it was a century ago. If you'll be disembarking at Frontierland Station, please remain seated until our train comes to a complete stop. This is Frontierland and New Orleans Square, Frontierland Station. To those of you who have just joined us, welcome aboard. Please remain seated while the train is moving, and kindly keep your hands and arms inside the car. And no smoking, please. As we emerge from the tunnel, we'll be entering Bear Country, home of the Country Bear Jamboree. We're traveling alongside the rivers of America and heading into the true backwoods, back in time to the frontier as it was nearly a century ago. Life out here on the frontier was filled with challenges and hardships. The early settlers not only had to battle nature to survive, they also had to contend with river pirates and other outlaws. There across the river is proof. A settler's cabin is on fire. As we move further into the wilderness, keep an eye out for moose, elk, and deer along the water's edge. Walt Disney once said that Disneyland would never be completed as long as there is imagination left in the world. Well, imagination has gone to work again in the happiest land of all, the new Fantasyland. We're riding along the outskirts of that fairy tale village where you can enjoy new adventures with Peter Pan, Snow White, Mr. Toad, Pinocchio, and other favorite Disney characters. Just ahead is the enchanting home of It's a Small World, Walt Disney's salute to children around the globe. Here, happy children sing, dance, and celebrate the common bonds of people everywhere. In front of this colorful attraction are the topiary gardens, where plants grow in the shapes of some rather unusual animals. In the distance is the ice-capped Matterhorn Mountain. We're now leaving the land of fantasy and entering the world of the future, Tomorrowland. Throughout the years, Disneyland has showcased numerous innovations in entertainment and in transportation as well. For example, the first daily operating monorail system in the Western Hemisphere was introduced at Disneyland. Today, a third-generation monorail system glides above the Magic Kingdom, taking guests along a scenic 2.5-mile journey between Tomorrowland and the Disneyland Hotel. Winding above the roadways of the Autopia is the People Mover, another Disney-developed transportation system introduced right here in Tomorrowland. In 1981, a third-generation Wedway People Mover opened at Houston Intercontinental Airport. One day, a system like this may serve you in your own hometown. We're now approaching the Tomorrowland Station. After a brief stop, we'll travel through the Grand Canyon and then go back through eons of time to our primeval world. Please remain seated until the train comes to a complete stop. This is Tomorrowland, Tomorrowland Station. To those of you joining us here, welcome aboard the Disneyland Railroad. Please remain seated while the train is moving, keeping your hands and arms inside the car. And no smoking, please. We're now about to travel along the rim of the Grand Canyon. All the animals, trees, and birds you will see are typical of those actually found there. Our train will then carry us back millions of years in time, back to a day when mighty dinosaurs ruled the swamps and marshes of the fantastic primeval world. And now, the Grand Canyon.

That's the spectacular Grand Canyon as we know it today. But it wasn't always that way. In fact, millions of years ago, warm primeval seas covered the region we call the Grand Canyon. Strange creatures crawled from the seas. And later, giant animals roamed over the swamps and marshes. Our ancestors never heard the sounds we're about to hear, nor saw the sights of this fantastic primeval world.

0: 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Then kindly gather your belongings and step carefully from the train. Thank you for traveling with us aboard the Disneyland Railroad, and we hope you have a wonderful visit here at the Magic Kingdom. 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
1: 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The Disneyland Limited, now arriving from a trip around Walt Disney's Magic Kingdom. Passengers will stand by to board.
2: Attention, please. Attention, please. These cars are about to be activated. Please stand clear of all cars. Motion is about to occur. Thank you.
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0: The people mover cars will travel four to a train. 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And now that you're safely aboard, settle back in your seat and let's take a tour of Disneyland's new Tomorrowland aboard the Wedway People Mover, presented by Goodyear.
1: The doors of your car will close automatically. 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
2: You are now beginning a grand circle tour of Tomorrowland aboard the People Mover, the first system of its kind in the world. 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
3: Unlike Disneyland's other lands, which are tied to man's past or present, Tomorrowland is a glimpse into man's future, a chance for guests to experience where man is going and why. Here are any number of attractions that will provide guests with thrills never before experienced. The Tomorrowland Rocket Jets, which guests can actually fly in a circular flight pattern some 60 feet above the ground. The Submarine Voyage, where guests can take a submarine on a journey to the North Pole. The Skyway to Fantasyland, which transports guests high above Disneyland from the land of the future to the happiest land of all. If you like to stay closer to Earth, then climb aboard the Swinging Carousel of America Sings, a magical joyride to Musicland, USA. Laughable members of the park's Animal Kingdom offer guests their unique renditions of traditional favorites of 200 years of American song. The People Mover has stopped temporarily. Please remain in your car and stay seated at all times. A host or hostess will be at your car momentarily. Thank you. In Adventure Through Inner Space, you'll experience the unique sensation of shrinking and explore the fascinating world of the atoms and molecules that make up a tiny snowflake.

0: 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Inside this futuristic attraction, you'll rocket beyond our galaxy to the far reaches of outer space, bursting through a cosmic vapor curtain into the deep, dark void of super space, where distances are spanned at infinite speeds. Here, too, is another exciting space adventure, Mission to Mars. 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Sit back now, hang on to your seats, and get ready to experience the fantastic Super Speed Tunnel.
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0: 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But take heed. Next time you may not fare so well.
1: We are now approaching the monorail station, where you can depart on a swift, scenic trip through Tomorrowland and to the Disneyland Hotel and back. This high-speed transportation system opened at Disneyland in 1959, the first daily operating monorail in the Western Hemisphere. We are now passing the Circle Vision Theater, where you can see America the Beautiful as you've never seen it before, all around you in a full circle motion picture. As we approach the People Mover station, you can see the colorful murals symbolizing the happy spirit of children in today's world and in tomorrow's.

Welcome to the General Electric Carousel of Progress. Now, most carousels just go round and round without getting anywhere. But on this one, at every turn, we'll be making progress. And progress is not just moving ahead. It's dreaming and working and building a better way of life. Progress is the sound of a motor, the hum of a turbine, the heartbeat of a factory, the sound of a symphony, the roar of a rocket. Progress is people getting release from drudgery, gaining more time to enjoy themselves and live richer lives. And as long as man dreams and works and builds, this progress will go on in your life and mine.

0: Well, the robins are back. That's a sure sign of spring. What year is it? Oh, just before the turn of the century. And believe me, things couldn't be any better than they are today. Yes, sir, we've got all the latest things. Gas lamps, a telephone, and the latest design in cast iron stoves. That reservoir keeps 5 gallons of water hot all day on just 3 buckets of coal. Sure beats chopping wood. And isn't our new ice box a beauty? Holds 50 pounds of ice. Milk doesn't sour as quick as it used to. Our dog Rover here keeps the water in the drip pan from overflowing. You know, it wasn't too long ago we had to carry water from a well. But thanks to progress, we've got a pump right here in the kitchen. Of course, we keep a bucket of water handy to prime it with. Yes, sir, we've got everything to make life easier. Mother, I was reading about a fella named Tom Edison who's working on an idea for snap-on electric lights.
1: I'll believe that when I see it.
0: That's my wife, Sarah.
1: But with my new Wash Day Marvel, it takes only 5 hours to do the wash. Imagine!
0: That's right, folks. Now Mother has time for recreations like
1: canning and polishing the stove.
0: Okay, Mother. You just iron the wrinkles out of my shirts.
1: Yes, dear.
0: But no one can improve on nature for drying clothes. Well, the cistern was low on rainwater anyway. Rover, mind your manners. You know, spring cleaning is a lot easier than it used to be. Our new air suction vacuum cleaner operates on 1 boy power. Sure an improvement over the old carpet beater. Folks, we don't have an opera house in our town, but right here in our own home, we

0: He got the next best thing, a talking machine.
1: 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Progress.
0: You know, the young folks have their own ideas about entertainment. For instance, Jane, our teenage daughter, is getting ready to go to a trolley party on one of those new electric streetcars. She says hayrides are old-fashioned. Don't be upset, daughter. They're friends.
2: Oh.
0: It's hard to imagine how life could be any easier. But there's a new company, General Electric, they call it, who are trying to bring the same power that runs the trolley into folks' homes. I don't know, but if those fellas work that out, one thing is certain.

0: hottest summer we've had in years. Well, we progressed a long way since the turn of the century, 20 years ago, but no one realized then that this would be the age of electricity. Everyone's using it. Farmers, factories, whole towns. With electric streetlights, we don't worry so much about the youngsters being out after dark. And what a difference in our home. 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Electric sewing machine, coffee percolator, toaster, waffle iron, refrigerator, and they all go to work at the click of a switch. 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Buster, leave him alone. Well, the days of lugging heavy, hot irons from an old cook stove to an ironing board are gone forever. And with an electric iron and electric lights, Mother has something to do to fill in her evenings. Now it's no problem at all to get my collar smooth. Right, Mother?
1: Yes, dear.
0: Oh, by the way, we've got a phonograph now. And there's a new kind of music called jazz that all the youngsters go for. With his crystal set, Grandpa can get big-time entertainment from distances up to 100 miles away.
2: In that moment, here's those two hilarious Mr. Hotness boys.
0: Now, that's called static. You know, there's something progress can't improve on. It's called romance.
1: Jane, it's after 9:30. Yes, Mother.
0: Mother broadcast the time signals long before radio got the idea. Cut that out, Buster. Well, we've got indoor plumbing now. Saves a lot of walking. In our new bathroom, we've got a house guest, Cousin Orville. And as usual, he's taken over the coolest spot in the house. I will say one thing for him, though. Orville's rigged up something pretty clever. He calls it air cooling. Too bad he's not reading the help wanted ads.
3: No privacy at all around this place.
0: Sorry, Orville. You know, considering all the conveniences we have, it looks as though we progressed about as far as we can. But when we read about the things those research people at General Electric are working on, well, we can be sure of one thing.

0: Well, it's autumn again, and the kids are back in school. Thank goodness. Now we're in the frantic 40s, and it's amazing how today's household appliances are helping to take over the hard work, like our new electric washing machine. It does about everything but hang up the clothes. And electric ranges are a big improvement over those early models of the 1920s. And refrigerators are bigger and better than ever. It keeps vegetables garden fresh for days. There's a meat compartment. And it makes lots more ice cubes. Dishwashing has gone electric, too. And that's real progress, believe me. Sport, stop picking on him. Yes, sir, kitchens are now places to relax in. I spend lots of time here. Have to. Grandma and Grandpa have taken over my den. Radios and automatic record players are now combined in one unit. And Grandma has a new hearing aid. Nothing, Grandma.
1: Oh, I thought you said I had a new hearing aid.
0: Well, our whole family is caught up in the new do-it-yourself craze. Mother's remodeling my basement workshop into something called a rumpus room. Be careful now, Mother.
2: Don't worry about me, dear.
0: Mother's pretty ingenious, like using her food mixer for stirring paint. Well, that's my wife, Sarah. You know, I remember when...
2: Darn.
0: Is there a doctor in the house?
2: Never mind. I'm all right, dear.
0: Well, okay. Now, where was I? Oh, remember back in the 20s when young people got their exercise dancing the Charleston? Well, today our daughter Jane keeps in shape with electricity.
3: Babs, did you know the calories going steady with Little Roy? Imagine!
4: Jane, are you going to the dance?
3: Yes, but I'm not going to the dance with that jerk Wilfred.
4: I don't blame you one bit.
3: Besides, I wouldn't be seen in his old jalopy. Makes me bounce and shake like a bowl of jelly. Oh, and listen, Babs.
0: I'm having another phone put in next week. Now stop that. He may be a good customer of General Electric. Well, thanks to progress, Mother and I can spend more time together. We've got the new electronic babysitter. Television is here, and no doubt it will improve. But I'll bet there'll always be the good guys shooting it out with the bad guys. Yes, sir. It seems like these are the best years of our lives. Or does that sound like an echo from the past? Well, I guess it's about time to move on. All of us should know the song by now. Let's sing it together.

0: Merry Christmas.
1: Merry Christmas. We were just reminiscing about Christmas in the old days when
0: getting ready for the holidays meant hectic days of cleaning house and preparing extra food.
1: And as I started to say,
0: when Christmas Day arrived, I was too exhausted to enjoy it.
1: But today our new...
0: Yes, today our new all-electric home gives us lots more time to enjoy ourselves.
1: In fact, it's a...
0: And would you believe it? I'm cooking dinner. Or rather, my electric range is... I just set the time and temperature controls and relax. It even has a self-cleaning oven. And we were able to pick our appliance colors from so many beautiful combinations.
1: All of the appliances are improved today. Take a refrigerator. Why, I remember when...
0: When the man of the house had to work twice as many hours to earn one as he does now. And today we have a better product.
1: You took the words right out of my mouth, dear.
0: And I'm thrilled with my new dishwasher. And doing a big family wash is simply a breeze now. Oh, how I used to dread doing that job.
1: Now Mother has time for...
0: For activities like my garden club, the literary society, the ladies' bowling league, and...
1: Quiet while Mother's interrupting.
0: Home entertainment for our family is centered in one area. 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We can even change our lighting to match the mood of the music.

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1: Now we can record our favorite shows for viewing at a more convenient hour. And television programming is so much improved today.
0: What Mother means is they're still shooting it out, but now it's in color.
1: You're probably wondering what happened to Grandma and Grandpa. Well, they're no longer with us. They have their own home now in a community for senior citizens.
0: Grandpa's in the 80s. His golf score, that is.
1: The children are meeting Grandma and Grandpa now at our new jet airport.
0: And speaking of new...
1: We haven't said anything about our community.
0: That's changed, too, and...
1: And in a great big beautiful way. Yes, the progress of the last century has changed not only our homes, but also our transportation, recreation, and the places we work.
0: Mother.
1: It has brought us convenience and enjoyment we never knew before.
0: Mother.
1: Dear, you've hardly said a word. Why don't you say something?
0: Well, I would like to say this much. Progress is something we can't take for granted. Progress takes a lot of people wanting it and willing to work for it. And so next, Mother and I invite you to come along and see some of the electrifying new ideas from General Electric for our city and for your own hometown.

0: Henry, what's holding you up? Let's get on with the show. We can't hang around here all day.
1: Now, Buff, be patient. Takes a little doing to set these things up.
2: Yeah, we ain't going anywhere anyhow. We're kind of hung up here.
1: Okay, boss. Take it easy. Now we're ready to start. Sorry, folks.

0: I'll be right with you. Give me a little intro there, Gomer.
1: Well, it's about time.
0: Howdy, folks. Welcome to the one and only original Contraband Jamboree, featuring a bit of Americana, our musical heritage of the past. But enough of this chit-chat, yak-yak, and flim-flam. Just refrain from hibernating, and we'll all enjoy the show, because we've got a lot to give.
1: Hey, he's a regular Liberace.
2: And it plays good, too.
0: And right now, I give you a sorted assortment of executioners of music and song. The Five Bear Rugs. Plus, Gomer.

Zeb, Ted, and friend of our name Tennessee. 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Zeb's a song on the fiddle with a crooked hickory bow. 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He also plays the washboard with a

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0: Ain't you gonna help me out over there, Henry? 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
1: Now, Wendell.
0: You're supposed to pick.
1: Now, Wendell, please.
0: If you can't cut it, just lay out.
1: Well, let's not fight now, because we got work to do here.
0: Well, let's do it.
1: Now, here's a fractured folk song. Butchered by two birds.
0: Yeah, we wrote these lousy lyrics, and we also wrote the words.
1: The chords are very simple. In fact, there's only three. First is G, then C and D, and then going back to G.
0: But you gotta be quick.
2: And now, a heart-rendering ditty by our own growler of soul, Liver Lips McGraw. Sing it, Mac.
3: I got a woman, she's got me. Whatever we do, we both agree. She ain't pretty, but I ain't too.

Yes, folks, we only have high-class stuff on this show. And now, here's a special treat out of Tampa. A little bit of ever-loving, cuddlesome fluff. Our own Trixie.

0: beautiful, beautiful.
1: So that was a mighty big song, Trixie.
2: Oh, thank you, Henry.
3: That sure ain't all that's big.
1: Well, you know lightweight yourself, Buff.
4: Boys, watch your manners.
5: Yeah, if you can't say something nice...
6: Boys! Okay now, boys, if you just stop carrying on, like...
1: We just might dedicate this next song to y'all. 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
1: Tell him, lover boy.
0: A go-go girl called my hand. I said, I'm a married man. She said, if you ain't gonna steal, you better not brown.
2: He's a born loser.

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0: now.
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0: 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What do you say, Sammy?
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0: 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That you drop in and see us now and then.
1: We had such fun, we're going to cry.
0: 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We hope that you'll be coming back again. Y'all come back here.
2: Don't forget to gather your belongings.
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0: So long, folks.

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1: Aye, aye, sir. 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Ship rigged for getting underway.
0: All ahead, one-third.
1: All ahead, one-third. Aye, aye.
0: Stand by to dive.
1: Diving stations.
0: Dive. Dive. Take her down easy.
1: Aye, aye. Trim bow diving planes. 3 degrees down.
0: Catch her at 10 fathoms.
1: Aye, aye.

0: Sphere 30 degrees.
1: Right rudder, 30 degrees.
0: All ahead full. Steady as she goes.
1: Aye, aye, sir. All ahead full.
0: This is the captain speaking. Welcome aboard. We are now underway and proceeding on a course that will take us on a voyage of exploration through liquid space. En route, we will pass below the polar ice cap and then probe depths seldom seen by man. Make yourself comfortable, but please remain seated at all times, and no smoking, please. The smoking lamp is out. Among these coral reefs, you'll see various species of marine life feeding among the seaweed and unusual rock formations. There are lobsters, crabs, sea turtles. These reptilian patriarchs of the deep are the amphibious descendants of the dinosaur, and have changed little in the past 200 million years. Roaming the coastal sea bottoms in search of food are the groupers, or giant sea bass. And speaking of giants, the giant clam has a fluted shell that can weigh up to a quarter of a ton. The moray eel, with its powerful tooth-filled jaws, ambushes unwary prey from holes and crevices in the reef. The fish world has always been considered a silent habitat. But now, thanks to remarkable advances in marine technology, we can use instruments such as our sonar hydrophones to actually hear the fish talk.

0: 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Weather warning, surface storm ahead.
1: Weather alert. All controls, 8 degrees down.
2: Weather alert, down 8.
1: Hold her at 80 fathoms and proceed on course.
2: 80 fathoms, aye aye.
1: Submarines can dive safely below the violence of surface storms. Other craft have not been so fortunate. Witness the evidence of their fate. The graveyard of lost ships. Stronghold of sunken treasure.
2: Salvage operation ahead, sir. Divers to port and starboard.
1: How many attempts have been made to claim the treasure that lies hidden in these rotting holds? A fortune in gold and jewels, safeguarded by these man-eating sharks and other silent sentinels of the deep.
2: We've raised the polar ice cap, sir. Ice flow thickening.
1: Take her deep.

0: We are now passing beneath the North Pole into a region of deep water where the sun has never penetrated. Here in this realm of eternal darkness, nature has provided her creatures with their own eerie luminescence.
1: Warning light, sir. We've reached maximum depth limit.
0: Ease her back up to 80 fathoms.
1: 80 fathoms, aye. Captain, a giant squid dead ahead.
0: Stand by, repellent charge. Steady as she goes. Our submarine is equipped with a high-voltage electrical shield that would discourage even the most aggressive predator. There are legends told by ancient mariners of ships being crushed into splinters by the powerful tentacles of giant squid. But of course, these stories have no basis in fact. They're merely tall tales that should be classed as fiction along with the myths of mermaids? I don't believe it. Mr. Baxter, check the air pressure.
1: Green bar, sir.
0: Mermaids and sunken treasure. Something is causing these hallucinations. Or can it really be possible? No.
1: Unusual formation to port and starboard, sir.
0: Aha! These crumbling heaps of stone betray the hand of man. These classic ruins could very well be the legendary lost continent of Atlantis. For centuries, scholars have debated its existence. Some believe that ages ago, a magnificent island was destroyed by a tremendous volcano.
1: Captain, it's an underwater volcano.
0: This confirms it. That seething mountain still denies rest. The civilization it destroyed thousands of generations ago. Helmsman, steer clear of the tottering columns.
1: Aye, aye, sir.
0: We now appear to be safely out of the area of volcanic disturbance, and we...
1: Captain! Sonar reports unidentifiable condition dead ahead. Sir, it looks like a... It is, it's a sea serpent.
0: Great Scott, you're right. It is a sea serpent. Red alert. Emergency maneuver, all engines.
2: Emergency maneuver. Aye, aye.
1: Captain, we should enter this in the log, shouldn't we?
0: No. Forget it. Nobody would believe it anyway. I think we've been submerged too long. Stand by to surface.
1: Aye, aye.
0: Ladies and gentlemen, we are approaching our home port. We've enjoyed having you aboard on this adventurous voyage through liquid space, our last frontier on the planet Earth. Station the maneuvering watch. Rig ship for mooring.
1: Aye, aye. All hands to stations. Pilot to bridge. Reduce speed and proceed to berth 2-9. Stand by to dock.
3: Bridge, aye, aye. All ahead, 1/3. Stand by the mooring lines.
0: Now, when the cabin lights come on, please stand and disembark to your right. Take small children by the hand and watch your step up the ladder. Please use the handrail. All ashore, please. All ashore.
4: I hate doing this piano. Mm-hmm.

Hey, this dude.

0: Yo, Rick!
1: Let's
0: Roy. Move it out!
1: Oh, yes, sir.
0: Okay. Yeah, boss.
2: Okay. Now listen up. Where's Chuck?
1: Chuck!
0: Yo, Chuck!
1: Chuck!
2: Chuck, Chuck, come here.
0: Chuck.
3: Yeah, boys?
2: Chuck, there's a sign. There's a rope.
3: Rope?
2: Pull the rope.
3: Pull rope.
2: Pull the rope, Chuck. Okay, Chuck. Good. Okay, here we go.
1: Up.
2: Pull.
3: Oh.
2: Up. Yeah. Down. Yeah, good. Chuck. Up, Chuck.
0: Up, Chuck.
2: Okay, good.
1: Yeah, good, Chuck.
2: Okay, here we go. Come on.
3: Thanks, boys.
2: Let me see that.
0: Chuck.
2: No. Let's see.
1: Over here.
2: Yeah. Okay, here. Okay, Roy, Rick.
0: Yeah, boss.
2: Come here. Okay. Now, there's a snow.
3: What's it?
2: Chuck.
3: Chuck.
2: Chuck.
0: Oh. Huh? Chuck.
2: Chuck. Over here. Come here, Chuck. Okay, Chuck. Chuck.
3: Yeah, boss.
2: Another sign. Another rope. Go. Rope.
3: Rope.
2: Okay, here we go. Okay, ready? Pull.
3: Up,
2: good, Chuck.
3: Thanks, boys.
2: Okay, Roy, Rick.

0: This is Jim Henson's Muppet Vision 3D. Yeah, good. Yeah.
1: Excellent.
0: Yeah, good, Chuck.
2: Thanks, boys.
0: Yeah. No!
3: Video display test. Lose the background. Thank you. Mm-hmm.
4: Scooter from Mars.
5: Had to do it.
3: Hey, guys! Help!
6: Thanks, guys!
5: Check.
3: Haven't I been here before? Mm-hmm.
5: Good.
3: Wow, is that weird or what? Hey, Tom.
7: Yeah?
3: Tom, over there. How technical. Thanks.
7: Sure.

0: Okay, penguins. Okay, penguins. Into the theater. We have to rehearse. Okay. You two guys. Yeah. Orchestra rehearsal. Yeah, yeah. Okay, inside, guys. Okay. Hey, Eugene. Wait a second. Wait a second. We need you. Okay. Into the theater. Orchestra rehearsal, Eugene. What? Okay, Elmer. Come on now. Come on, inside. You too, Elmer. Okay, all both you guys in. Come on, guys. I need you there. Hey. Hold it. You're not a penguin. You're a chicken. I told you chickens to stay on the other side of the road. Okay, why did this chicken cross the road? Ah, that's funny. Hey, penguins, I got a joke. Why did the chicken cross the road?
1: Ladies and gentlemen, could I have your attention, please? Excuse me,
2: Quiet! Well, you gotta project from the diaphragm.
1: Thank you, Rizzo.
2: You're welcome.
1: Ladies and gentlemen, if you could step as far forward and close together as you can.
2: Yeah. Get real close. You see, we're doing research on deodorant strength.
1: Rizzo, you're disgusting.
2: It's a gift.
1: Well, we're ready to start Muppet Vision 3D. And if you'll...
0: Scooter, excuse me, but where's Kermit?
1: Oh, he's inside getting ready.
0: Oh, great. I've got a whole new act for the 3D movie. Just wait here. I'll get him. Huh? Okay, get ready, girls. Scooter, I'd like to present the 3Ds.
3: Hi, I'm Dorothy.
4: I'm Dinah.
5: I'm Max. Yeah, Debbie was sick, so the union sent me.
0: Debbie was sick, so do you...
4: 1, 2, 3,
3: by the light!
5: By the light, by the light!
3: Of the silver rainbow!
5: Not the sun, but the moon!
1: No, come on! No, Fozzie, no, okay, get him out of here!
0: Okay, come on, girls, I'm sorry.
3: Oh, my God, Keith.

0: okay. I'm sorry about
1: all right.
0: this, folks.
1: Nico, maybe another time. Another time.
2: Come on, Max.
3: Hey,
2: come on, get out.
3: The
2: come
3: dress.
2: On, come on,
3: no,
2: come on.
3: Will you?
4: Oh, brother. Now, folks, if you...
5: Hi, Scooter.
2: Bean, where are you going?
5: Oh, I'm going to help Miss Piggy with her musical number.
2: But Bean, you know nobody interrupts Miss Piggy while she's rehearsing?
6: What are you doing here? Are you okay? Don't come back!
2: I warned you.
7: Scooter. Ooh, nice outfit.
5: Thanks.
7: Scooter, there's a telephone call for you. It's urgent.
2: Oh, thanks.
7: Yeah, yeah. I got him. We don't have a telephone. And now, ladies and gentlemen, while you are a captive audience, a display of tremendous tap dancing talent with the added cultural component of a pot of flowers balanced on my head. Hit it, Rusty.

0: dropped your pot. Oh! Pick it up! Got it?
1: Yeah!
2: Yeah, thank you.
0: You're welcome.
2: Thank you.
0: You're welcome.
2: Thank you.
0: Thank you.
2: You're welcome.
1: Thank you.
2: Welcome.
0: Thank you.
2: Oh, and thank you.
0: What about me?
3: Gonzo? Gonzo?
0: Yes, Scooter?
3: We have no phone.
0: Well, I'll run right out and get one.
3: Where was I before I was interrupted? Yes, I was going to tell you about the 3D...
4: Hello, Scooter.
3: Bean, where are you going with that?
4: Oh, I thought Miss Piggy might need a prop for her number.
3: Bean, can't you see that Piggy doesn't want any help?
4: Oh, I'm sure she'll like this.
3: Look, I'm sorry about these interruptions. But... Well, all right, we're just about ready to start the movie, so if you listen carefully, you can hear the orchestra tuning up. And, hey, wait a second. Hey, you penguins can't go in there. You'll interrupt the orchestra.
5: Scooter, these penguins are the orchestra. Come on, Eugene, come on. Estelle, come on, let's go. Come on.
3: All right, before we go in, here's Sam Eagle with some important safety instructions.
6: Ladies and gentlemen, boys and girls, I am Sam Eagle, and these are some important safety instructions for you.
0: Excuse me, Sam.
6: Not now, don't.
0: Sam, this is urgent. Come here.
6: What? What is what? What?
0: Yes.
6: Really? Here?
0: Yes, right over there.
6: Well, of course, certainly. Ladies and gentlemen, we have an unexpected surprise. I have the great honor of introducing the one, the only, Mr. Mickey Mouse.
4: Hello. Hi there. Welcome to my park. How you doing? Hello.
6: Whoa.
4: What?
6: You are not Mickey Mouse. You are a rat.
4: Rat schmat. Besides, they're tourists. What do they know?
6: Will you get out of here?
4: Okay, but do I still get my $10?
6: Get out!
0: Right. I've got Donald Duck back here.
6: Will you get out?
0: Yes!
6: I apologize. Now, where was I? Yes, safety instructions. First, when entering the theater, please move as far to the end of the row as possible. Stopping in the middle is distinctly unpatriotic. Second, do not attempt to walk while wearing your 3D glasses. You may trip, and frankly, you will look... What are you doing?
0: I'm just showing how you can trip if you walk with your glasses on.
6: Will you stop this foolishness?
0: What foolishness would you like to see?
6: Will you get out of here?
0: Yes! Excuse me, sir.
6: What now?
3: We're almost ready, Sam.
6: Oh, fine. Okay, thank you, Scooter. Now, the performers will all go in the theater first, and then you, the audience, will be admitted. All right, performers, let us enter in an orderly fashion and provide an example. Yeah! Will somebody please take over?

0: 'Twas a long time ago, longer now than it seems, in a place that perhaps you've seen in your dreams. For the story that you are about to be told began with the holiday worlds of old. I know you're curious to see what's inside. It's what happens when two holidays collide. Welcome, my friends, to our Christmas delight. Come witness a ghoulishly glorious sight. It's time for our holiday tale to begin. There's no turning back now. Please, come all the way in. Our holiday tale is a tale that's quite charming, but during this season, it's sometimes alarming. So relax and reflect. Feel free to take pause while we tell you a tale about dear Sandy Claus. Was the nightmare before Christmas, and all through the house, not a creature was peaceful, not even a mouse. The stockings, all hung by the chimney with care, when opened that morning, would cause such a scare. The children, nestled all snug in their beds, would have nightmares of monsters and skeleton heads.
1: Happy holidays, everyone!

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As they say, look alive. 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Jack Skellington came here from Halloween Town. You'll notice his handiwork scattered around. This year, he's decided to play Sandy Claus. But when Halloween creates Christmas, you might see a few

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Your sleigh will accommodate one or two more. We hope you're prepared for what Jack has in store. Don't pull down the bar. It will float down with ease. And remember, no flash photography, please. Yes, down through the chimney, Jack flew like a bat, clutching his magical Sandy Claus sack. He ripped open the sack and, in moments it seems, created a Christmas you have in bad dreams. More rapid than vultures, the mansion was changed. All was soon covered, adorned, and deranged. And what to your wondering eyes disappears is Jack's little friend Zero, the ghost dog reindeer. Nothing here was forgotten. It all looks so pleasant. A coffin, Jack says, makes a fine Christmas present. A man-eating plant makes a wonderful wreath, as long as you don't get caught in its teeth.

0: Jack's holiday vision was unlike no other. So ring out the bells, there's more cheer to uncover.
1: On the 13th day of Christmas, my ghoul love gave to me 13 rings of power, embracing strength that never ends. 12 signs of the zodiac that rule the future and transcend. 11 candles floating, their scent of mystery in the air. 10 telling tea leaves that swirl with secrets yet to share.

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creatures yet to be. On the fifth day of Christmas, my ghoul love gave to me 5 lucky charms to understand the right from wrong, 4 wheels of fortune to spin their rich and golden song, 3 lifelines extending help to those in need, 2 passion potions that love and romance may succeed. 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

With some treats and some games, you can make a scene merry. 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All at once, Happy Haunts did materialize, like a nightmarish painting by Currier and Ives.

0: Sandy Claus worked his magic both outside and in. 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
1: It's Christmas! Have you been good this year? Ho, ho, ho!
2: What's this? Can you believe your eyes? I like this Christmas thing. See, Zero? I told you they would like my Christmas.
1: Fruitcake, anyone? Ho, ho, ho!
2: I really outdid myself this time. 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
1: Season greetings, everyone!

0: As Jack sprang to his sleigh, three hitchhikers he spied. They said, "Sandy Claus, may we please have a ride?" 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He had much to deliver before Christmas Day.
1: Merry Christmas, ooh.
0: May Jack's ghostly presence now follow you home, and stay in your heart where'er you may roam. For now you know what happens when holidays meet. 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
2: Merry Christmas, one and all!
3: Thank you, Sandy Claus, for bringing your cheer. Please hurry back. 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And I heard him exclaim as he drove out of sight,
2: "This world will not forget my Christmas night!"
3: Hurry back! 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

0: Welcome aboard, friends. This is Captain Collins. Now, first let me assure you that TWA has taken every precaution for your safety during this flight. We're proud of our safety record, and aside from a few brief moments of weightlessness, you'll suffer no discomfort in outer space. Please observe the two television screens. The upper screen looks ahead. The lower scans the view below our ship. Both will be turned on at takeoff. For the next few moments, it's going to be a bit noisy, so I won't try to speak to you again until we pass through the sonic barrier, where we'll leave the roar of our rockets far behind.
1: Tower to Captain, rocket ship Star of Polaris. You've been cleared for takeoff.
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0: Attention, please. That was the breakthrough. We passed the sonic barrier. Our altitude is now 25,000 feet, and our rate of climb has reached 1,000 feet per second. We're still in vertical flight, but soon our course will curve, taking us over the North Polar Cap. Now, in just a moment, on the upper scanner, you'll see the space station Terra. As most of you know, her orbit lies 1,075 miles above the Earth. Now watch closely. Terra travels at almost 16,000 miles an hour, and we'll see her only briefly.
1: Flight control to Captain. Terra approaching. 11-0+2.
0: Few of us realize that Terra has been following this same orbit for 22 years. She was constructed, you know, way back in 1964. Now on the upper screen, the first glimpse of our goal, the Moon. The speed of our ship and the Moon's orbital velocity will eventually bring us together in space. The superimposed chart shows the exact point of interception. In a few moments, our speed will reach 38 miles per second. We'll then be just about halfway to the Moon. But now we must decelerate for our circle around the Moon. To do this, we switch off our rockets, turn the ship over by gyro, and then travel tail first and use the rockets for brakes. Our sister ship, about 2,000 miles off our course, is returning from the Moon. By using our telescopic scanner on the upper screen, we can watch her perform this same operation.

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1: Flight control to captain. Gyro control on.
0: Just outside our field of vision is Halley's Comet. I'll bring it into view by rotating the upper scanner. This comet is just a collection of frozen gases. Think of dry ice and you have the right idea. The tail of a comet becomes visible as it approaches the sun, and the closer it comes, the longer the tail appears. The tail of Halley's Comet now measures 12 million miles, and it will probably grow longer. This is the 17th known appearance of this comet. The earliest recorded was in the year 240 BC, the last in 1910. The comet appears at approximately 76-year intervals. Since we are flying tail first, it's the lower scanner that shows our approach to the moon. Later, as we circle the moon, it will disappear from the lower scanner and come into view again on the upper screen. Until the first space flight in 1960, there was much speculation about the moon's other side. But when we release our flares, you'll see that it's much the same as the side facing the Earth. Now, watch the upper screen. In relation to the Earth, we're going behind the moon, which appears to eclipse our planet. By the light of our flares, we get a close-up view of the moon's mysterious craters. Now, even in this enlightened age, we still aren't sure how they were formed. Some scientists believe they were created by volcanic action. Others insist they were blasted out by the bombardment of meteors. It's now an established fact that the moon does have an atmosphere. Although it's a million times lighter than that of the Earth, it is dense enough to reflect radio signals. But as far as breathing is concerned, you might as well be in a vacuum. As we complete our circle, the Earth again comes into view. Although the nose of our ship is now pointing precisely at the east coast of America, during the trip back, the Earth will of course continue to turn, bringing California, our destination, into the proper position for our arrival, as indicated by the superimposed crosshairs. One of the things space travelers never do while in space is to look at the sun. But since we will view it indirectly, it is perfectly safe for me to show you a picture of it by rotating our upper scanner. We are using a special instrument to block out the disk so that you can see the flames on the sun's rim. Those faint streamers of light are the corona. The telescopic scanner reveals these solar phenomena called prominences. Under greater magnification, they're seen as tongues of glowing hydrogen, reaching tens of thousands of miles out from the sun's surface. The large area of light seen without high magnification is sunlight reflecting on cosmic dust. And now we'll execute our second turnover.
1: Flight control to captain. Gyro control on.
0: That little spot of light rapidly approaching on the lower screen is our sister ship outward bound for the moon. Now on the upper screen magnifier, we can watch her turn over.

We'll make our landing in Southern California about an hour ahead of sunset. From this position in space back in the 1950s, we would have seen Southern California only as a great hazy brown spot. Friends, that was smog. Today, in 1986, many of the children aren't familiar with this word, because fortunately, this great hazard to happiness and health was eliminated once and for all about 15 years ago.

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And don't worry if things get a little warm. It's perfectly normal for the ship to heat up as it slows down in the atmosphere. Again, you'll hear the roar of our rockets as we drop below the speed of sound.

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We hope you enjoyed your TWA rocket flight and that you will be flying with TWA again soon. 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
3: Okay.
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2: 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Uno for the money, due for the shop. 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
4: Show me what you got, kid.

0: not. 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I knew you had it in you, kid. Congratulations.
1: Dad, Dom!
2: You were incredible!
3: Faster than McQueen.
2: I didn't say that.
3: I did. Faster than McQueen.
2: Great race, everybody.
3: Best racers ever.
2: You know, I've raced all over the world, but there's no place I'd rather be than Radiator Springs.
3: Let's go!
2: We're already here.
3: Dad, go! He's fast.

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Now, come back anytime. 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Hey, everybody. Welcome to the cutest little town in Carburetor County.

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3: 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Then he invented the microscope, a mighty eye, and discovered the fantastic universe beyond the limits of his own meager sight. Now your adventure through inner space has begun. Through Monsanto's mighty microscope, you will travel into the incredible universe found within a tiny fragment of a snowflake. I am the first person to make this fabulous journey. Suspended in the timelessness of inner space are the thought waves of my first impressions. They will be our only source of contact once you have passed beyond the limits of normal.
5: Magnification.
6: Magnification. 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
3: I am passing beyond the magnification limits of even the most powerful microscope. These are snowflakes, and yet they seem to grow larger and larger. Or can I be shrinking? Shrinking beyond the smallness of a tiny snowflake crystal? Indeed, I am becoming smaller and smaller. These tiny bits of snowflake crystal tower above me like an enormous wall of ice. Can I penetrate this gigantic prism? And yet this wall of ice only seems smooth and solid. From this tiny viewpoint, I can see that nothing is solid, no matter how it appears. And still I continue to shrink. What compelling force draws me into this mysterious darkness? Can this be the threshold of inner space?

What of these strange spheres? Have I reached the universe of the molecule? Yes, these are water molecules, H2O. They vibrate in such an orderly pattern because this is water frozen into the solid state of matter. These fuzzy spheres must be the atoms that make up the molecule. Two hydrogen atoms bonded to a single oxygen atom. And I see it's the orbiting electrons that give the atom its fuzzy appearance. And still I continue to shrink. Is it possible that I can enter the atom itself?

have pierced the wall of the oxygen atom. I am so infinitely small now that I can see millions of orbiting electrons. They appear like the Milky Way of our own solar system. This vast realm, this is the infinite universe within a tiny speck of snowflake crystal. And there is the nucleus of the atom. Do I dare explore the vastness of its inner space? No, I dare not go on. I must return to the realm of the molecule before I go on shrinking forever.

0: Oh, how strange. The molecules are so active now. They have become fluid, freed from their frozen state. That can only mean that the snowflake is melting. Melting.
1: Yes, the snowflake has melted, but there is no cause for alarm. You are back on visual and returning to your normal size. This has been one of many exciting adventures through inner space in a never-ending search for new ways to rearrange molecules for the benefit of mankind. Now, in our display area, you will see modern miracles created by rearranging the molecules of not only water, but of air, coal, petroleum, and many other raw materials. This is Monsanto.

0: Waldorf,
1: yeah?
0: What are we going to see in here anyway?
1: It's one of those 3D movies. Put on your glasses, Statler.
0: Yeah. Hey, look. Look at the guy in the goofy mask.
1: That's not a mask.
0: Oh, sorry, lady.

0: Kenzo? Kenzo?
1: What? Oh, sorry, boss.
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3: Hey, careful!
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0: Now,
2: working the projector is an old friend of ours, the Swedish Chef. Chef, everything okay?
4: Either hoppin' hoppin' or machinin' is going to flumy flumy.
2: Exactly. And our demonstration includes a little song from Miss Piggy.
1: Little?
0: Did I say little? I meant to say it's a huge, show-stopping, major song from Miss Piggy.
1: That's more like it.
0: Good.
2: And we've also got a big musical finale from Sam Eagle. Sam, what's it about?
5: It's called A Salute to All Nations, but mostly America.
2: Great. So it's going to be a swell demonstration, and at no time will we be stooping to any cheap 3D tricks.
6: Did you say cheap 3D tricks? Oh, and here's something I wanted to spring on you.
7: Walnut, it's that dumb bear again.
8: Yeah. Hey, bear, you're not even funny in 3D.
6: Oh, not you guys. How did you get here?
9: We entered a contest.
7: Yeah, we lost.
6: Oh, yeah? Well, my new 3D act's gonna shower you all with humor. Waka waka!
7: He's trying to drown us! What kind of act is that?
8: An act of mercy!
2: Well, listen, better luck next time, Fozzie. Okay? And now, if you'll come this way, I can show you our secret laboratory. You see, we invited distinguished scientists from all over the world to come and work here. Unfortunately, none of them showed up. So instead, I'd like to introduce you to the guys who invented Muppet Vision, and they can show you some of their... right now, I'd like to turn you over to Dr. Bunsen Honeydew and his assistant, Beaker.
10: Well, thank you, Mr. Kermit. 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Beaker, would you turn on the machine? 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This user-friendly machine will now generate the first living 3D effect just by flicking a simple switch.
11: I'm Waldo, the spirit of 3D!
10: Thank you, Peter.
12: Hi there!
13: Ooh, cute outfit. What's this? Don't you just hate it when your nose runs?
12: You know, all these other people think I'm talking to them, but I'm really just talking to you.
10: Well, I think that would be just about enough of Waldo, Beaker. You may deactivate
12: what?
10: Him.
12: What? You, what are you? Hey, watch it.
10: Oh, dear, he won't deactivate. Boing, ladies and gentlemen, there's nothing to worry about, boing, but please keep your heads down.
12: Zonk.
14: I'm bouncing on people's heads.
10: Beaker, activate the inflatomatic.
12: The what? You? Whoa. Whoa.
10: Hurry, Beaker, hurry.
12: Great! Now I can start my own football team!
10: Beaker, we'll have to try the vacuum Muppet! Yes! Ladies and gentlemen, for your own safety, please rest your armrests firmly!
12: Taxi? All right! Now I'm getting out of this place!
0: This way, folks. I'm sorry, but Muppet Lab seems to have been temporarily sucked up. But, ooh, now what is that?
6: Hey, Kermit, see, it's my new remote control. banana cream pie, huh?
2: Yeah.
6: Hey, Kermit, watch this.
2: What? Ozzy, that's terrible.
6: You're right. Needs more sugar.
2: And now, ladies and gentlemen, for the first musical portion of our demonstration, we have Miss Piggy in a wonderful 3D number. That's you, penguins.
15: Oh, doesn't it look beautiful?
16: Yeah, too bad you're gonna spoil it with a pig.
1: La, la, la, la, la, la. Sun shining bright above you. Soft breezes seem to whisper, I love you. Birds singing in the sycamore tree. Dream a little dream of me. Look in my eyes and kiss me. Just hold me tight and tell me you miss me. While I'm alone and blue as can be. Dream a little dream of me. No troubles as life bubbles on, dear. Still craving a kiss.
17: All right, that's it. Knock it off, penguin.
12: Oh, but it was going so well.
17: I will not work with the rabbit.
12: But I was just doing 3D. Guess I won't be needing this.
17: What's that?
12: It was for the big water skiing finale.
17: What?
5: Peabody!
12: Huh?
5: What are you doing?
12: What do you mean?
5: You are ruining this film.
12: Well, I was just trying to help.
5: Get out.
12: I didn't mean anything.
5: Go away. Go away.
12: Does anybody know the way out of this film? Hey, you got a map down there? Well, you can come with me if you like. I just got fired and I'm running away.
18: Terrific! Let's go.
12: Okay.
19: Hey, Bean, what's up?
12: I'm going away. Forever.
19: Oh, great. Could you get me a sandwich? Would any of you people like anything? I mean, since he's going out, he could forever? Bean? Bean? Oh, Kermit? Kermit!
6: Hey, sweetums, that's a great effect.
19: Hey, Fozzie, Kermit.
2: What is it?
19: Bean Bunny ran away.
6: Oh, no.
19: Yes.
6: Good riddance. Hey, we gotta find him.
19: I know.
2: All right, everybody spread out and look for Bean.
6: Right.
19: I'll go this way.
2: Ladies and gentlemen, we'll continue the show in just a moment.
6: Bean?
2: But in the meantime, if you see a rabbit, holler.
6: Bean.
2: Bean.
4: Oh, Bean.
2: Bean.
4: Bunny.
12: Bean.
4: Oh, Bunny.
12: Bean.
4: Where are you?
12: Bean?
4: Bean?
12: Bunny.
4: Bean? Bunny ran away.
20: Well, you know what that makes him?
4: Smarter than us. Anybody seen a bunny?
21: I see one.
4: I don't see a bunny.
21: Around.
4: Where?
21: There.
4: Where?
21: Up there.
4: Oh, nothing up there but a bunny. A bunny? Bean!
12: Hi, sweetie.
4: Hey, Kermit, look.
2: What? Bean, what are you doing out there?
12: I'm running away. Nobody would let me help in the movie.
4: This is a very moving moment.
20: Yeah, I wish they'd move it to Pittsburgh.
18: Hey, Bean! What are we doing sticking around here? Let's burn rubber!
17: Who's that?
12: He's Waldo, my 3D friend, and we're both leaving the movie.
18: Right.
19: But Bean, if you leave, you'll miss all the fireworks.
18: Right, yeah.
12: Fireworks? Ooh. Okay, I'll stay, but I want to help.
2: Gee, is there anything Bean can do in the final number?
6: Oh, gosh. Maybe Bean could set off the fireworks.
19: That's cool.
12: Yeah, and I'll stay and help. I love fireworks.
2: Okay. Sam, are you about ready?
5: Yes, it's a glorious 3-hour finale.
2: You got a minute and a half. Okay, everybody, get ready.
6: Oh, right. Oh, yeah.
2: Ladies and gentlemen, the Muppets proudly present the final demonstration of Muppet Vision 3D.

0: Get back into place!
1: Pardon me?

0: What are you doing?
1: Chef! Chef, you hear me? Stop the projector!
2: You will hear from my lawyer!
1: I'll save you, penguin! Take it easy! I'm sorry! Oh, no, wait! Don't shoot! Duck, everybody! Duck!
3: Quack, quack, quack.
1: No, not you!
3: Oh.
1: Them! Look out!
2: At last, I'm out of this silly film!
1: Boomer,
2: hey, what are you shooting at me for? It was the penguin! Hey, watch it, will ya? You couldn't hit me with a... cannon? Hey, everybody! He's got a cannon!
4: Ladies and gentlemen, I'd like to apologize for our slight technical difficulties, but I do wish to assure you that no one was hurt, and this theater suffered only minor damage. So thank you very much for coming to see this demonstration of Muppet Vision technology, and enjoy the rest of your stay, and come see us again sometime.
5: They'll never recognize me now. Forward!
6: What a cute ending.
1: Well, what do you think?
7: We have time to go to the bathroom before the next show.
1: We can't, you old fool. We're bolted to the seats.

can't Pinocchio's nose be 12 inches long? 'Cause then it would be a foot. Say, I hear Buzz Lightyear hired those little green men for their eyesight. Yep, it seems their vision is 20-20-20. 'Cause of their third eye and all. Why did Genie give Aladdin an elephant to ride? Guess he thought Aladdin needed a lot of trunk space when he traveled. What do you find in an anteater's stomach? Antacid! Ha! Ha! Ha! Gosh, have you read Buzz Lightyear's new book about anti-gravity? You can't put it down. Why doesn't Mr. Potato Head take Mrs. Potato Head out to nice restaurants? He heard they tossed an arm and a leg. Ha! Ha! Ha! And he doesn't have any extras. Why did the sheriff sign up for a one-day art class? 'Cause he wanted to learn how to draw real quick. How do you tie a rocket to a space station? Why, with an astro knot. Ha! Ha! Ha! Stop me if you've heard this. What color did Mowgli's bear pal turn when he stayed out in the snow too long? Blue! What did the ghost at the Haunted Mansion eat for breakfast? Bagels and cream cheese, of course. What kind of shoes does Winnie the Pooh wear? None. He always has bare feet. Say, what do you call Monstro when he's sad? A blue whale. Oh, gosh. Say, why do farmers put bells on cows? 'Cause their horns don't work. Ha! Ha! Ha! Gosh, it's an oldie but a goodie. Now, if your nose runs and your feet smell, maybe you're built upside down. If Br'er Rabbit got married, where would he go afterward? On a bunny moon, of course. Say, pal, do you know where Buzz Lightyear leaves his star cruiser? Why, at a parking meteor. Ha! Ha! Ha! What did the sardine say when he saw the submarine? Look, a can of people. Why wouldn't Simba and Timon let the leopard play cards with them? 'Cause they thought he was a cheetah. And cheetahs never prosper. Who steals Winnie the Pooh from the rich and gives him to the poor? Why, Christopher Robin Hood. Why did Goofy stare at the orange juice carton all day? 'Cause the label said concentrate. You should never tell secrets in your vegetable garden. Know why?

corn has ears. What did the 101 Dalmatians say after they finished their dinner? Mm-mm, that hit the spots. What are dino band-aids for? Why, dino sores, of course. Say, what did Dopey say when Doc told him to make his bed? Nothing, silly. Dopey doesn't talk. What does Donald wear to a fancy Hollywood party? Why, a duck-cedo. With tails, of course. Why can't two elephants swim at the same time? Because between them, they only have one pair of trunks. Can you guess why wind power is such a popular new power source? Because it's got so many fans. Know why fish are so smart? Because they spend their whole lives in schools. What has 14 legs and catches flies? The seven dwarfs playing baseball. Say, why do geese fly south every winter? Because it's too far to walk. Why do hummingbirds always hum? Because they forgot the words.

from the crocodile couldn't talk very clearly. Well, he had a frog in his throat. What kind of a rug does Aladdin cook on? A frying carpet. Say, why did Buzz Lightyear decide to vacation on Mars? Because the moon was full. Why is Captain Hook's boat still sailing through the sky? Because it's going to Neverland. Ha! Ha! Ha! What was Goofy's reaction when he was struck by lightning? Why, he was shocked, of course. Gee, poor Goofy. What was Goofy's reaction when he was struck by lightning again? He was really shocked. Goofy just can't win sometimes. What was Goofy's reaction when he was struck by lightning yet again? He took the lightning rod off his head. Say, here's one for you. Now, why can't Pinocchio play the guitar? 'Cause he's got no strings. To play guitar, he's got no strings at all. Oh, gosh. What did Grumpy say when Doc told him it was time to go to bed? Well, I'm not sleepy. I'm grumpy. Why did Goofy wear two pairs of pants when he played golf? He thought he might get a hole in one. What did the bee call her one true love? Honey. Now that's what I call sweet. What does a bee use to brush her hair when it's sticky? Why, a honeycomb, of course. What do you call Pluto after he sits in front of a campfire? A hot dog. Say, know why tortoises move so slow? 'Cause they carry their houses on their backs. Now that's what I call a mobile home. Now when I'm at the Haunted Mansion, know what I do for dessert? I scream. No, I mean it. I really do. No kidding. What did Eeyore say when Christopher Robin offered him dessert? No, thanks. I'm sort of stuffed right now. Ha! Ha! Ha! Say, pal, what did the cherry tree say to George Washington after he chopped it down? I'm stumped! Why do trolls have so many wrinkles? 'Cause they're really hard to iron. To learn how to slay dragons in the Dark Ages, know where you'd go? Why, night school, of course. Get it? Night school? You know, like in Shining Armor. Say, pal, what's an astronaut's favorite meal of the day? Launch! Gee, pal, know what Donald Duck and the Liberty Bell have in common? They both have a big quack in them. Why did Woody give Bullseye cough syrup? Because he was a little horse. Say, why did the trolley driver give his pony hot tea with honey and lemon in it? Because the pony was a little horse. What do you call a tiger at the North Pole lost? Why was the actor's hair all messy? Because he lost the part. Here's one for you. What white fluffy dessert lives in the jungle and swings from tree to tree? Give up? A meringue-a-tang. What lives in Canada, has great big antlers, and wears red shorts? Why, Mickey, moose. No relation. Here's a funny one. What forest creature has really large antlers, a big nose, and white gloves? Give up? Why, Mickey, moose. Ha! Ha! Ha! No relation. What would you get if you crossed a cow and a duck? Milk and quackers. If athletes get athlete's foot in summer, what do astronauts get in the winter? Mistletoe! Get it? Mistletoe? Ah, gee. What great big mountain in Asia stays up all night? Mount Neverest. Say, pal, what do dolphins on Neptune eat? Neptuna fish. Say, pal, know what kind of music they listen to on other planets? Neptunes. Get it? Neptunes? Ha! Ha!

What do you call a scared Tyrannosaur? A nervous Rex. Why doesn't Buzz Lightyear like the restaurants on the moon? Because they have great food, but no atmosphere. Why did the Stegosaurus cross the road? Because there weren't any chickens back then. What happens when Owl gets laryngitis? He doesn't give a hoot.

What did the judge say when a skunk came into the courtroom? Order in the court! Ha! Ha! Ha! Say, why do most farmers deserve a blue ribbon? Well, because they're always outstanding in their fields. Oh, gosh. Why does it take woolly mammoths so long to get ready for a vacation? Because they have to pack their trunks. What's 40 feet tall, cuts down trees, and makes people cry? Why, Paul Onion! Did you hear that Lumiere's getting married? Uh-huh, he found the perfect match. Say, what's black and white and never grew up? Peter Panda! Why was Goofy hitting the piano keys with the side of his head? Because he was...

because her coach was a pumpkin. Well, after midnight, I guess. What did Daisy Duck say when she bought some lipstick at the store? Just put it on my bill. If George Washington was alive today, what would he be? Really, really old. How do you stop a rhino from charging? Take away his credit card. Why did Goofy put a saddle on top of the stove? Because he wanted to ride the range. Say, what kind of music makes trolls rock back and forth? Rockin' troll! Say, I know which knight invented the round table? Why, it was circumference. What did Pluto say when he sat on a piece of sandpaper? Rough, rough! Ha! Ha! Ha! What pastry do French ghosts eat for dessert? Why, scream puffs! Ooh, lots of ghoulisterol in those. Why did Goofy tiptoe past the tents when he was camping? He didn't want to wake up the sleeping bags. What kind of party could Sleeping Beauty host? Why, a slumber party, of course. What would Dumbo be if he didn't take a bath for a whole year? A smell-elephant. You! Where would Snow White live if she became president? Why, in the Snow White house, of course. What insect is smarter than a talking ant? Why, a spelling bee! How come the 101 Dalmatians never win at hide-and-seek? 'Cause they're always spotted. Why do cowboys wear spurs on their boots? 'Cause they'd look pretty silly on their heads. What do you call somebody who holds an octopus for ransom? A squidnapper!

Say, did you hear about the dog who went to the flea circus? He stole the show. Gosh, sure I'm glad I got a friend like you. Aw, gosh, I sure am having fun today. Thanks for spending the day with me, pal. What did one shark say to the other shark when they were eating a stand-up comedian? Does this taste funny to you? Why did Goofy throw the clock out the window? He wanted to see time fly. What do you call a fish with two knees? A toony fish. Get it? A toony fish? Say, how did the Romans build the forum? They just added tuum and tuum. Forum, tuum, tuum equal forum. Never mind them. Say, wanna play a game? If you do, just squeeze both my hands. What kind of a movie monster is safe to put into the laundry? A Russian werewolf. What goes zub, zub? A bee stuck in reverse.

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0: 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Punish his unkind behavior, she turned him into a hideous beast and placed a powerful spell on all who lived there.
1: Like us?
0: That's right, dear. The only way to break the spell was for him to learn to love another and earn her love in return. 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

From the very beginning, we've sought to improve the way we live. For centuries, we've worked to make our world more efficient, productive, accessible, and safe. We've sought to make our world work better. While each leap of progress has required its own intelligence and hard work, many seem to follow a distinct pattern.

0: Think about how we came to explore space. At first, we observed with only our eyes. Then we invented tools to see farther, deeper, and with greater detail. But seeing with greater acuity wasn't enough. So we created maps. Mapping revealed relative position, scale, relationships, patterns. Over time, we came to understand the dynamic relationships of the celestial bodies, the rules, principles, and laws that govern our solar system. Seeing, mapping, and understanding culminated in a powerful force, belief.
1: We choose to go to the moon. We choose to go to the moon in this decade and do the other things. Not because they are easy, but because they are hard. Because that goal will serve to organize and measure the best of our energies and skills. Because that challenge is one that we're willing to accept, one we are unwilling to postpone, and one we intend to win.

Our shared belief spurred us to action and emboldened us to redefine what is possible. This is the pattern of progress. Seeing how our world behaves. Mapping what we find. Understanding causes and effects. Believing we can create new outcomes. And acting to design, build, and improve the systems around us. Today we can follow the very same path. Aided by deeper science and technology, we can address some of our most pressing challenges. From the way we heal, to the way we move people and goods, to the way we feed our nations.

Rice feeds half of the world every day. But this commodity is highly susceptible to disease, drought, and pests. Which is why, as populations grow, many nations' food security is at stake. For centuries, we have attempted to breed more resilient crops. But now we can make advancements faster. One approach is to see rice as it has never been seen before, as genetic code. Every grain of rice has within it the capability to be more resilient. The challenge is to find that capability. For 7 years, a consortium of scientists from Asia, Europe, and the Americas took on that task and mapped the entire rice genome. By exploring this map, we're identifying which genes allow rice to resist drought and disease. And by using advanced computation, we are speeding these discoveries, which allows us to more precisely breed resilient rice and put it into the field faster to safeguard our food supply.

0: For decades, increasingly more sensitive and capable instruments have allowed us to see every heartbeat, every cell, every biological change as a data point. But only now do we have the ability to map this vast data into a more comprehensive picture. To see beyond even the complex systems of an individual. 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It's the foundation of smarter medicine.
1: Every day, people and goods must travel from point A to point B. But a significant problem stands in the way. It's hard to think of traffic as anything other than an unsolvable problem. But what if we looked at it in an entirely different way? What if we saw traffic as data? Today, in Stockholm, Singapore, and Brisbane, intricate networks of sensors monitor traffic in real time. We can see the temperature of the road, the condition of bridges, the type, speed, and position of vehicles, even the cargo they're carrying. This data can be organized into dynamic maps that reveal a system-wide view of causes and effects. And models can help us understand why traffic forms in the first place and predict how it will evolve. This allows us to take action and dynamically control transportation systems, changing the timing of traffic lights, coordinating emergency crews, and adjusting the price of tolls and parking. The systems of our world are complex, constantly changing, and ever evolving. Approaches like these are enabling us to take actions as conditions emerge to make our systems flow better.
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0: long, long ago. Well, last weekend, actually, a kind and gentle father took his two sons to a magical land. There, villains were shaken by his courage. His bravery knew no limits. And though he couldn't prove himself to be the one true king, he certainly proved he was one cool dad. Disneyland Paris. 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Come and live the magic.
1: Now, here they come. Those little sunbonnets from the Sunshine State. Bunny, Bubbles, and Bee.

0: It is the millennium. It's about the world. We're here on this planet together.
1: It's about sharing. It's about togetherness.
0: The once-in-a-lifetime experience. It has to be large.
2: We like to look at the legacy sculpture as not a memorial to the past, but a living sculpture, something that looks towards the future. It's the first thing that you see once you come through the turnstile and will be the guest's first impression. Parents and children, families can come in and leave their image at this area. Come back in a few years and take a look and see, well, there we were at that moment in time when the millennium happened. This is how we celebrated it.

0: gives them an opportunity to leave part of themselves here. And there's a certain magic in that.
1: People like the idea of leaving their mark, especially in a place where they've had such a good time. And this is their chance to do it at Epcot.

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Then here we go!

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May the spirit of humanity bring us together. May the promise of the new millennium light the child within your heart. And now, as the millennium drums unite and become one heartbeat, let us fly. Fly together, hand in hand, on the wings of joy, kindness, compassion, and love. Behold, the great Millennium Walk.

0: We're trying to get all people together to sing, to dance, to celebrate as they literally go into the next millennium. It's called Tapestry because it really is a tapestry of dreams. It's a world tapestry because it has many threads and textures and sounds and movements. And if you look at cultures throughout time, they always hang their tapestries up because it's a reflection of what's happened. And sometimes it forecasts things that will come.
1: We were trying to accomplish a visual picture that somehow would connote the entire world and all the cultures all wrapped up in one.

0: The Epcot Lagoon is this wonderful, long thoroughfare that is always surrounded by people, and it's very evident that this is images of the world.
1: There are so many countries in the world, so many nations. We're here on this planet together.

gateway of time has opened, and the spirit of humanity has brought us together. Let us reach out and touch the stars as they light the way to tomorrow and bring us hope for a better world.

In ImageWorks, the What If Labs is a kind of interactive experience. The Imagination Institute staff has set up a music piece where you actually conduct music in the air.

0: the last item is the picture playground, where you're going to get your picture scanned and then morph yourself into another object, such as an animal or a flower.
1: Yeah, that's true.
2: Perfect. Oh, nice.

first one is the Illusion Lab, where we have a series of experiments set up that are all visual illusions and kind of let you see the difference between what's there and what's really not there. And in the Dimensions Lab, we're using points of light and lines, and once you connect the lines to the dots, you create images and kind of let your mind visualize what those images can be. Gravity Lab, we have an anti-gravity device where we want you to look at the world from a different angle, where everything is upside down.

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We look to the past and we preserve and honor that past. We celebrate the present, but we also look to see how we can learn from that so that we can design the future.

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0: Jambo. In Kenya, we celebrate the children of the world. 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
3: 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In Israel, we celebrate those who preserve our past.
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0: Good evening, folks. Remember me? Cricket's the name, Jiminy Cricket. And you know, there's nothing more special than spending time with family and friends, especially in such a magical place. Speaking of magical, tonight, under the twinkling stars, a magical gathering's about to begin. You and I will wish upon a star. And sure as my name's Cricket, you'll see that wishes can come true. 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It's almost time for the magic to begin.
1: Ladies and gentlemen, boys and girls, in just 10 minutes, the Magic Kingdom will proudly present Wishes, a magical gathering of Disney dreams. Featuring Jiminy Cricket and friends, the magic begins in just 10 minutes. Thank you.
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Welcome, welcome, everyone. As Fairy Godmother, I'm so very glad you could join the festivities. What are we celebrating? Oh, why, dreams of romance and adventure, of course. Now all that's left to do is to begin, and there's only one way to do that. Enchanted Knight, the time is right for making dreams come true. Start the fun for everyone with a bibbidi-bobbidi.

0: Walter Cronkite here at the Disney Animation Studio. Today we'll have a unique look at how their films are created. Sir, you sir there.
1: Yes, sir.
0: Could you give us a little help today?
2: Oh, yes, sir. Well, wait a minute. You're Walter Cronkite. And that's where it is. Hold on, Walter. Can you just a moment? How you doing? Name's Robin. Nice to be, but you can call me Chuck.
0: Robin, what's your favorite Disney film?
3: Well, to be honest, Walter, I think Fantasia has a certain Fellini-esque kind of quality, but my real favorite is Peter Pan, boy. I mean, Never Never Land. Oh, little pixie dust and you could fly, you know?
0: Robin, today you can visit Neverland.
3: Oh, Walter, don't pull my leg.
0: In order to demonstrate the animation process, we're going to turn you into an animated character.
3: Does this mean I'm only going to have three fingers?
0: Tinkerbell.
4: She's so bright. Oh, it's like being in the presence of Barbara Streisand. Is this Neverland? I mean, these books are huge, and me without my Cliff Notes.
0: This is where animation begins, with a good story, adventure, romance, humor, suspense.
1: Boy, if you get a paper cut here, Walter, you could lose a hand.
0: Of course, since we tell our stories with pictures as well as words, we bring them together here on the storyboard.
1: Looks like a comic strip, Walter.
0: Right, Robin, and this is the title of your story, Back to Neverland.
1: Walter, I was thinking you may be going with
5: Peter Pan, First Blood. You know, coming in with twin Uzis going, Hook, we've got a problem.
1: And have Jack Nicholson play Captain Hook going, maybe, maybe not, sucker, let's talk.
0: No, you're being cast as one of the little lost boys.
1: Boy, look so puny.
0: You're a sympathetic little character, someone we can all feel for.
1: You really think that people could feel for me?
0: Oh, certainly. We'll feel suspense when you're alone aboard the pirate ship.
1: Yeah.
0: We'll feel frightened when you're captured by Captain Hook.
1: Yeah.
0: And we'll all feel sorry when you're thrown to the crocodile.
1: Yeah, me too.
3: Walter, what's this? What about a crocodile? What do you mean?
0: Don't worry, there's a happy ending. This is the sound studio where your voice will be recorded for the film.
6: Scene 19, take one, roll.
1: What, like these are my lines? Help, don't eat me, ouch. I thought you said there was a happy ending, Walter.
3: For who?
1: The crocodile? Fine. Help! No, don't eat me, no, please. I hope you choke on me. Help!
4: Hey, Walter, what happened? Now I'm just a voice.
0: You see, Robin, you provide the voice, and the animator does the rest. He brings you to life on the page. It really amounts to acting on paper. When the drawings are viewed in sequence, they seem to come alive.
4: Hey, look! I'm a cartoon! Hey, Walt! Just how far can you go with this?
0: You can do anything that he can draw.
1: Hey, animator, what do you say we have some fun, huh?
7: Hey, all right. Let's go.
4: I can be anything. I can be
8: just a tiny person.
4: Or make my eyes really big.
5: Or maybe have legs that are real long.
0: I can even be you, Walter Cronkite. Now hold on there.
4: Can I do this? I'm happy. I'm grumpy. I'm dopey.
7: Hi, everybody. I'm a corporate symbol.
0: Hold it. Hold it. Whoa. Are you fellas finished?
1: I always wanted to do that.
0: Next, each of your drawings is photocopied onto a sheet of plastic called a cell. And you're ready for color. The colors that feel right for your character are painted on the back of the cell.
1: Careful. Stay in the lines, babe. Don't lose anything.
0: And there you are.
4: All right. Now can we go to Neverland? Can we, Uncle Walter? Huh? Maybe, please, huh?
0: We're almost there. The layout artists are drawing the sets for you now. These skilled artists create the fantasy world in which you will act.
3: Whoa, nice boat, dude.
0: The background artists help establish the mood of the scene by painting it with appropriate colors.
4: Makes me feel like singing. A pirate's life is a wonderful life, a rover over the sea.
0: Of course, this is a much more appropriate mood for your scene. It gives the proper air of foreboding.
4: Foreboding? Hey, this
1: is the part where Captain Hook shows up, right? And there's a crocodile, right? Whoa. What am I doing here? See you later, Walter.
9: Oh, come now, Robin. You're headed the wrong way.
4: Walter, put me down. No, put me down, Walter.
0: This is the camera department, where all of these elements of story, character, acting, and mood are photographed for the final film.
1: Walter, here's a little crazy idea of mine. What do you think?
4: Let's lose the part with the crocodile!
1: Walter, please!
0: It all begins to feel pretty convincing by the time it reaches this stage, doesn't it?
1: Walter? What's that, Walter?
0: Music and sound effects complete the feeling of reality.
1: Walter, all that moon stuff really worked, Walter. This is really creepy.
10: Well, well, one of Peter Pan's little lost boys.
4: No, wait, Hook! I can explain! I didn't want to bother you, see? There was Walter Cronkite and storyboards. And animators.
1: Please. I throw myself at your good leg and beg for mercy.
10: Where is Peter Pan hiding?
1: I'm drawing a big blank on that too, man. Listen. You're a drawing, I'm a drawing. Let's lighten up here, man. No, no, you don't want to eat me. Hey, you know, you are very, very rough on your skin here. I think you need something as a conditioner.
4: Whoa! Tinker, Tinker, Tinkerbell, Tinkerbell. Yeah, Pixie Dust, stop me, babe. That's it.
10: Lost that Tinkerbell.
4: Pixie, come here. Oh, here's
11: Hey, time to play that exciting new game show, You Bet Your Hook. That's right. Our contestant is a pirate. He's also a villain. Let's welcome him, please. Captain Hook. Hi, nice to have you on the show. Nice hat. Hey, you know, you're not wearing one.
4: I'm kidding.
11: Here we go. Here's our guest. It's time to play the big $20,000 question. What has four legs, a voracious appetite, and is right behind you? Time's up. It's a crocodile. Come on down.
4: Tink, slip me some wings. Pow!
0: Robin, I think you've got the general idea. It's time to come back now.
4: Oh, but I just got here.
0: Now, Robin, we don't want to miss the rest of the tour.
4: Oh, yeah. That's right, but I didn't get to meet Peter or Wendy or anybody, Walter. I beat Captain Hook, and I was flying, Walter. Oh, boy, Walter.
12: Come on, Robin. What are you hanging around for? Let's go have some fun.
4: Look, Walter, you finish up with the tour. I'll catch up with the next group, okay?
0: Now, Robin.
4: Hey, wait for me, Peter!
0: And that's the way it is.

0: awful, Grandpa. You flung us here. So stop that singing. Ow! Oh, hold on there, Grandpa. Ow!
1: My, oh, my. What a wonderful day. Zippity-doo-dah.
0: Grandpa, this is your fault. You flung us into this here predicament. And stop that singing. Ow! Oh, hold on there, Grandpa.
1: What a wonderful day. Ow! Plenty of sunshine. In my way.
0: Ain't I got enough trouble with Grandpa singing us this rock? Ow! And stop that singing! Ow!

Oh,

The magic of Disney has always been about bringing to life worlds of wonder and fantasies that make the spirit soar. Now, we invite you to come with us as a new kind of magic sets sail on incredible adventures that combine all the enchantment and romance of an ocean voyage with all the wonder of Disney.

0: There it was. 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It was fantastic.
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7: I took a look at the crowd, and everyone had a grin on as wide as their mouths would go. 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
17: This is our very first cruise, and it is fantastic. There's no words to describe it. The little ones, we watch them go along, and they're having a good time. The young people are having a good time. Us senior citizens are having a great time.
18: And if they're not having a good time, they're asleep.
1: Children can start the day with a Disney character breakfast, then gather round for a tea party with Peter Pan's pal, Wendy.
19: When she had the chance to be sit at the same table with Wendy and have her picture taken, her face was just, it was something that I'll never forget.
1: On one special night, kids can curl up for a magical moment at Goofy's Giggle Gala. Every day of this cruise, adults can indulge in special programs that'll give you the secrets of our chefs and send you behind the scenes to see Disney magic in the making. You can even enjoy high tea in the Apollo restaurant. Families gather in the Walt Disney Theater for entertainment unlike anything else at sea, including fun-filled game shows and the breathtaking magic of C'est Magique. And the enchantment doesn't stop there. On this Caribbean cruise, everyone is treated to two special evenings of elegance as we sail our way to a tropical wonderland.
20: We woke up in the morning and looked out our balcony, and it was just gorgeous.
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7: Last night, looked out, the moon was about this big, bright orange, and it was fabulous. 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
23: We're going to tell everybody that this was the perfect name for this cruise ship.
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1: Hello.
2: Oh, hi. It's me, Alice. I wanted to call sooner, but I've been looking all over for that silly cat of mine. Hey, as long as we can do things together through the TV, you can help me. Maybe she'll come to you. Just call. Here, kitty, kitty.
1: Here, kitty, kitty.
0: You called? I was in the middle of a cat nap.
2: Oh, Mr. Cheshire Cat. No, I'm sorry. We were looking for my cat, Dinah.
0: Ah, a fellow feline. Lost. Well, that is important. I'll just help you find her.
2: But she could be anywhere.
0: Ooh, perfect. On the network, anywhere is just where we can all go. Maybe she's shopping at the Wonderland Mall. Or does she like movies? We've got them all. Or is she a sports fan with her eye on the ball? Now, we can search in one place or try them all.
2: Thanks, but I'm not sure Dinah actually went to any of those places.
0: No need to thank me. I'm glad to help. Go ahead, pick a place.
2: Me? I don't know. You choose.
1: Movies.
0: Great choice. And just wait till you see what's playing.
3: Alice! And you brought friends. Stopping in for a matinee?
2: Hi, Mr. Tweedledum and Mr. Tweedledee. Actually, no. We were just looking for my cat, Dinah.
3: Oh, sure. Short gal. Four legs, kind of fuzzy. Meows a lot.
2: That's right.
3: Haven't seen her, but that's about the only thing we haven't seen here at the Looking Glass Theater, where every movie ever made is right at your command.
4: Did someone say command? Ah! More guests for my command screenings. How wonderful! You can pick any movies you want, as long as they're my favorites. Have them ready when I return, or it's off with your heads!
2: Wait, the Queen wants us to choose her favorite movie titles? But they could be anything.
3: No problem. We can help.
2: You tell us her favorites?
3: Of course not. No fun in that, but we can give you hints.
2: Okay. But wait, I'm terrible at movie titles. It's up to you.
3: We'll give the clues. As soon as you think you know the name of the movie, one of you call it out. Just make sure you don't all talk at the same time. I hate that when people
5: interrupt each other. I know. It drives me
3: crazy. You can't even finish
5: a sentence. So make sure that one of
3: and
5: you
3: only one
5: calls out the name of the movie. Otherwise,
3: we won't understand you. And we hate that.
2: Good luck, for all our sakes.
3: To the clues. Think winter time.
5: Makes you want to whistle while you work.
3: I refuse to eat apples after seeing this film.
5: Something, something on the wall. Will they get this one at all?
1: Snow White.
3: Snow White! That's right. Now, there's one more special feature here. You can call up the reviews of any movie you want. Do you want to hear two of Wonderland's most respected reviewers?
1: Yes.
6: Yeah.
3: My brother and I both agree.
5: It's thumbs up on this one. In fact,
3: seven thumbs up!
5: That was my line, dopey.
3: Oh, stop being so grumpy. Okay.
5: Gonna make this one a little bit harder. Go.
3: The villain was all wet.
5: But the other characters got along swimmingly.
7: Even the crabby guy was nice.
5: And that's no fish story.
1: The Little Mermaid.
3: Good job!
5: You deserve the wave! Now, would you like to hear our review?
1: No.
3: All right, you're on a roll.
5: Now, this guy needs a shave bad.
3: Some teapots whistle, this one sings. Does it ring a bell yet?
1: Beauty and the Beast.
3: Amazing. With a mind like that, you're bound to live happily ever after. Uh-oh, here comes the Queen.
4: So, have you chosen yet?
2: Yes, Your Majesty, we have.
4: And they have all your favorites.
3: They knew exactly what you were thinking.
4: You're right, they must have. Just a second. How did you know what I was thinking? No one's allowed to know what I was thinking. Off with their heads! Off with all of your heads! Tweeters?
2: But I like my head where it is.
4: Getting a little too interactive?
2: Well, no Dinah there. Luckily. Now what?
4: This one's for you, Alice.
2: Oh, it must be my other line. Hang on. Hold, please. It's Jane Monroe from history class. He wants me to study with him at the Library of Congress. I'm supposed to meet him back on the network in 2 minutes, but we still haven't found Dinah.
4: Call it feline intuition, but I think things may be looking up for you. So long, Alice.
2: Wait, hold on. Dinah! Oh, have you been sleeping up there this whole time? Come down here where I can keep an eye on you. 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Call me later. I'll see you then. Bye!

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days.

Welcome to the General Electric Carousel of Progress. Now, most carousels just go round and round without getting anywhere. But on this one, at every turn, we'll be making progress. And progress is not just moving ahead. It's dreaming and working and building a better way of life. Progress is the sound of a motor, the hum of a turbine, the heartbeat of a factory, the sound of a symphony, the roar of a rocket. Progress is people getting release from drudgery, gaining more time to enjoy themselves and live richer lives. And as long as man dreams and works and builds, this progress will go on in your life and mine.

0: Well, the robins are back. That's a sure sign of spring. What year is it? Oh, just before the turn of the century. And believe me, things couldn't be any better than they are today. Yes, sir, we've got all the latest things. Gas lamps, a telephone, and the latest design in cast iron stoves. That reservoir keeps 5 gallons of water hot all day on just 3 buckets of coal. Sure beats chopping wood. And isn't our new ice box a beauty? Holds 50 pounds of ice. Milk doesn't sour as quick as it used to. Our dog Rover here keeps the water in the drip pan from overflowing. You know, it wasn't too long ago we had to carry water from a well. But thanks to progress, we've got a pump right here in the kitchen. Of course, we keep a bucket of water handy to prime it with. Yes, sir, we've got everything to make life easier. Mother, I was reading about a fella named Tom Edison who's working on an idea for snap-on electric lights.
1: I'll believe that when I see it.
0: That's my wife, Sarah.
1: But with my new Wash Day Marvel, it takes only 5 hours to do the wash. Imagine.
0: That's right, folks. Now Mother has time for recreations like
1: canning and polishing the stove.
0: Okay, Mother. You just iron the wrinkles out of my shirts.
1: Yes, dear.
0: But no one can improve on nature for drying clothes. Oh, well, the cistern was low on rainwater anyway. Rover, mind your manners. You know, spring cleaning is a lot easier than it used to be. Our new air suction vacuum cleaner operates on 1 boy power. Sure an improvement over the old carpet beater. Folks, we don't have an opera house in our town, but right here in our own home, we got the next best thing, a talking machine.
2: She keeps that thing going all day long. That tenor's driving me nuts. Progress.
0: You know, the young folks have their own ideas about entertainment. For instance, Jane, our teenage daughter, is getting ready to go to a trolley party on one of those new electric streetcars. She says hay rides are old-fashioned.
1: Oh!
0: Don't be upset, daughter. They're friends.
1: Oh!
0: It's hard to imagine how life could be any easier. But there's a new company, General Electric, they call it, who are trying to bring the same power that runs the trolley into folks' homes. I don't know, but if those fellas work that out, one thing is certain.

0: hottest summer we've had in years. Well, we've progressed a long way since the turn of the century, 20 years ago, but no one realized then that this would be the age of electricity.
1: Dream away!
0: Whew! Hottest summer we've had in years. Well, we've progressed a long way since the turn of the century, 20 years ago, but no one realized then that this would be the age of electricity. Everyone's using it. Farmers, factories, whole town.

0: home. We can run as many wires as we need in any direction for Mother's new electrical servants. Electric sewing machine, coffee percolator, toaster, waffle iron, refrigerator, and they all go to work at the click of a switch. 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Well, the days of lugging heavy, hot irons from an old cook stove to an ironing board are gone forever. And with an electric iron and electric lights, Mother has something to do to fill in her evenings. Now it's no problem at all to get my collar smooth. Right, Mother?
1: Yes, dear.
0: Oh, by the way, we've got a phonograph now. And there's a new kind of music called jazz that all the youngsters go for. With his crystal set, Grandpa can get big-time entertainment from distances up to 100 miles away.
2: And now, here's those two hilarious ones, the Happiness Boys!
0: Now, that's called static. You know, there's something progress can't improve on. It's called romance.
1: Jane, it's after 9:30. Yes, Mother.
0: Mother broadcast the time signals long before radio got the idea. Cut that out, Buster. Well, we've got indoor plumbing now. Saves a lot of walking. In our new bathroom, we've got a house guest, Cousin Orville. And as usual, he's taken over the coolest spot in the house. I will say one thing for him, though. Orville's rigged up something pretty clever. He calls it air cooling. Too bad he's not reading the help wanted ads.
3: No privacy at all around this place.
0: Sorry, Orville. You know, considering all the conveniences we have, it looks as though we progressed about as far as we can. But when we read about the things those research people at General Electric are working on, well, we can be sure of one thing.

0: it's autumn again, and the kids are back in school. Thank goodness. Now we're in the frantic 40s, and it's amazing how today's household appliances are helping to take over the hard work, like our new electric washing machine. It does about everything but hang up the clothes. And electric ranges are a big improvement over those early models of the 1920s. And refrigerators are bigger and better than ever. It keeps vegetables garden fresh for days. There's a meat compartment, and it makes lots more ice cubes. Dishwashing has gone electric, too, and that's real progress, believe me. Sport, stop picking on him. Yes, sir, kitchens are now places to relax in. I spend lots of time here. Have to. Grandma and Grandpa have taken over my den. Radios and automatic record players are now combined in one unit. And Grandma has a new hearing aid. Nothing, Grandma.
1: Oh, I thought you said I had a new hearing aid.
0: Well, our whole family is caught up in the new do-it-yourself craze. Mother's remodeling my basement workshop into something called a rumpus room. Be careful now, Mother.
2: Don't worry about me, dear.
0: Mother's pretty ingenious, like using her food mixer for stirring paint.

0: Well, that's my wife, Sarah. You know, I remember when...
1: Oh! Darn.
0: Is there a doctor in the house?
1: Never mind. I'm all right, dear.
0: Well, okay. Now, where was I? Oh, remember back in the 20s when young people got their exercise dancing the Charleston? Well, today our daughter Jane keeps in shape with electricity.
2: Babs, did you know that Helen is going steady with Lydia Roy? Imagine!
3: Jane, are you going to the dance?
2: Yes, but I'm not going to the dance with that jerk Wilfred.
3: I don't blame you one bit.
2: Besides, I wouldn't be seen in his old jalopy. Makes me bounce and shake like a bowl of jelly. Oh, and listen, Babs.
0: I'm having another phone put in next week. Now, stop that. He may be a good customer of General Electric. Well, thanks to progress, Mother and I can spend more time together. We've got the new electronic babysitter. Television is here, and no doubt it will improve. But I'll bet there'll always be the good guys shooting it out with the bad guys. Yes, sir. It seems like these are the best years of our lives. Or does that sound like an echo from the past? Well, I guess it's about time to move on. All of us should know the song by now. Let's sing it together.

0: Merry Christmas.
1: Merry Christmas. We were just reminiscing about Christmas in the old days when
0: getting ready for the holidays meant hectic days of cleaning house and preparing extra food.
1: And as I started to say,
0: when Christmas Day arrived, I was too exhausted to enjoy it.
1: But today, our new...
0: Yes, today our new all-electric home gives us lots more time to enjoy ourselves.
1: In fact, it's a...
0: And would you believe it? I'm cooking dinner. Or rather, my electric range is... I just set the time and temperature controls and relax. It even has a self-cleaning oven. And we were able to pick our appliance colors from so many beautiful combinations.
1: All of the appliances are improved today. Take a refrigerator. Why, I remember when...
0: When the man of the house had to work twice as many hours to earn one as he does now. And today we have a better product.
1: You took the words right out of my mouth, dear.
0: And I'm thrilled with my new dishwasher. And doing a big family wash is simply a breeze now. Oh, how I used to dread doing that job.
1: Now Mother has time for...
0: For activities like my garden club, the literary society, the ladies' bowling league, and...
1: Quiet while Mother's interrupting.
0: Home entertainment for our family is centered in one area. 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
1: 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And television programming is so much improved today.
0: What Mother means is they're still shooting it out, but now it's in color.
1: You're probably wondering what happened to Grandma and Grandpa. Well, they're no longer with us. They have their own home now in a community for senior citizens.
0: Grandpa's in the 80s. His golf score, that is.
1: The children are meeting Grandma and Grandpa now at our new jet airport.
0: And speaking of new...
1: We haven't said anything about our community.
0: That's changed, too, and...
1: And in a great big beautiful way. Yes, the progress of the last century has changed not only our homes, but also our transportation, recreation, and the places we work.
0: Mother.
1: It has brought us convenience and enjoyment we never knew before.
0: Mother.
1: Dear, you've hardly said a word. Why don't you say something?
0: Well, I would like to say this much. Progress is something we can't take for granted. Progress takes a lot of people wanting it and willing to work for it. And so next, Mother and I invite you to come along and see some of the electrifying new ideas from General Electric for our city and for your own hometown.

Welcome to the General Electric Carousel of Progress. Now, most carousels just go round and round without getting anywhere. But on this one, at every turn, we'll be making progress. And progress is not just moving ahead. It's dreaming and working and building a better way of life. Progress is the sound of a motor, the hum of a turbine, the heartbeat of a factory, the sound of a symphony, the roar of a rocket. Progress is people getting released from drudgery, gaining more time to enjoy themselves and live richer lives. And as long as man dreams and works and builds, this progress will go on in your life and mine.

0: Well, the robins are back. That's a sure sign of spring. What year is it? Oh, just before the turn of the century. And believe me, things couldn't be any better than they are today. Yes, sir, we've got all the latest things. Gas lamps, a telephone, and the latest design in cast iron stoves. That reservoir keeps 5 gallons of water hot all day on just 3 buckets of coal. Sure beats chopping wood. And isn't our new ice box a beauty? Holds 50 pounds of ice. Milk doesn't sour as quick as it used to. Our dog Rover here keeps the water in the drip pan from overflowing. You know, it wasn't too long ago we had to carry water from a well. But thanks to progress, we've got a pump right here in the kitchen. Of course, we keep a bucket of water handy to prime it with. Yes, sir, we've got everything to make life easier. Mother, I was reading about a fella named Tom Edison who's working on an idea for snap-on electric lights.
1: I'll believe that when I see it.
0: That's my wife, Sarah.
1: But with my new Wash Day Marvel, it takes only 5 hours to do the wash. Imagine.
0: That's right, folks. Now Mother has time for recreations like,
1: Like canning and polishing the stove.
0: Okay, Mother. You just iron the wrinkles out of my shirts.
1: Yes, dear.
0: But no one can improve on nature for drying clothes. Oh, well, the cistern was low on rainwater anyway. Rover, mind your manners. You know, spring cleaning is a lot easier than it used to be. Our new air suction vacuum cleaner operates on 1 boy power. Sure an improvement over the old carpet beater. Folks, we don't have an opera house in our town, but right here in our own home, we got the next best thing, a talking machine.
2: She keeps that thing going all day long. That tenor's driving me nuts. Progress.
0: You know, the young folks have their own ideas about entertainment. For instance, Jane, our teenage daughter, is getting ready to go to a trolley party on one of those new electric streetcars. She says hay rides are old-fashioned. Don't be upset, daughter. They're friends.
1: Oh!
0: It's hard to imagine how life could be any easier. But there's a new company, General Electric, they call it, who are trying to bring the same power that runs the trolley into folks' homes. I don't know, but if those fellas work that out, one thing is certain.

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Electric sewing machine, coffee percolator, toaster, waffle iron, refrigerator, and they all go to work at the click of a switch.

0: Take it easy, you'll blow a fuse. Buster, leave him alone. 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Right, Mother?
1: Yes, dear.
0: Oh, by the way, we've got a phonograph now. And there's a new kind of music called jazz that all the youngsters go for. With his crystal set, Grandpa can get big-time entertainment from distances up to 100 miles away.
2: In that boat, here's those two hilarious, first the handsomest boys.
0: Now, that's called static. You know, there's something progress can't improve on. It's called romance.
1: Jane! It's after 9:30. Yes, Mother.
0: Mother broadcast the time signals long before radio got the idea. Cut that out, Buster. Well, we've got indoor plumbing now. Saves a lot of walking. In our new bathroom, we've got a house guest, Cousin Orville. And as usual, he's taken over the coolest spot in the house. I will say one thing for him, though. Orville's rigged up something pretty clever. He calls it air cooling. Too bad he's not reading the help wanted ads.
3: No privacy at all around this place.
0: Sorry, Orville. You know, considering all the conveniences we have, it looks as though we've progressed about as far as we can. But when we read about the things those research people at General Electric are working on, well, we can be sure of one thing.

0: Well, it's autumn again, and the kids are back in school. Thank goodness. Now we're in the frantic 40s, and it's amazing how today's household appliances are helping to take over the hard work. Like our new electric washing machine. It does about everything but hang up the clothes. And electric ranges are a big improvement over those early models of the 1920s. And refrigerators are bigger and better than ever. It keeps vegetables garden fresh for days. There's a meat compartment, and it makes lots more ice cubes. Dishwashing has gone electric, too. And that's real progress, believe me. Sport, stop picking on him. Yes, sir, kitchens are now places to relax in. I spend lots of time here. Have to. Grandma and Grandpa have taken over my den. Radios and automatic record players are now combined in one unit. And Grandma has a new hearing aid. Nothing, Grandma.
1: Oh, I thought you said I had a new hearing aid.
0: Well, our whole family is caught up in the new do-it-yourself craze. Mother's remodeling my basement workshop into something called a rumpus room. Be careful now, Mother.
2: Don't worry about me, dear.
0: Mother's pretty ingenious, like using her food mixer for stirring paint. Well, that's my wife, Sarah. You know, I remember when...
2: Oh! Darn.
0: Is there a doctor in the house?
2: Never mind. I'm all right, dear.
0: Well, okay. Now, where was I? Oh, remember back in the 20s when young people got their exercise dancing the Charleston? Well, today our daughter Jane keeps in shape with electricity.
3: Bill, did you know the county's going steady with Leroy? Imagine!
4: Jane, are you going to the dance?
3: Yes, but I'm not going to the dance with that jerk Wilfred.
4: I don't blame you one bit.
3: Besides, I wouldn't be seen in his old jalopy. Makes me bounce and shake like a bowl of jelly. Oh, and listen, Bill.
0: I'm having another phone put in next week. Now stop that. He may be a good customer of General Electric. Well, thanks to progress, Mother and I can spend more time together. We've got the new electronic babysitter. Television is here, and no doubt it will improve. But I'll bet there'll always be the good guys shooting it out with the bad guys. Yes, sir. It seems like these are the best years of our lives. Or does that sound like an echo from the past? Well, I guess it's about time to move on. All of us should know the song by now. Let's sing it together.

0: Merry Christmas.
1: Merry Christmas. We were just reminiscing about Christmas in the old days when
0: getting ready for the holidays meant hectic days of cleaning house and preparing extra food.
1: And as I started to say,
0: when Christmas Day arrived, I was too exhausted to enjoy it.
1: But today, our new...
0: Yes, today, our new all-electric home gives us lots more time to enjoy ourselves.
1: In fact, it's a...
0: And would you believe it? I'm cooking dinner. Or rather, my electric range is... I just set the time and temperature controls and relax. It even has a self-cleaning oven. And we were able to pick our appliance colors from so many beautiful combinations.
1: All of the appliances are improved today. Take a refrigerator. Why, I remember when...
0: When the man of the house had to work twice as many hours to earn one as he does now. And today we have a better product.
1: You took the words right out of my mouth, dear.
0: And I'm thrilled with my new dishwasher. And doing a big family wash is simply a breeze now. Oh, how I used to dread doing that job.
1: Now Mother has time for...
0: For activities like my garden club, the literary society, the ladies' bowling league, and...
1: Quiet while Mother's interrupting.
0: Home entertainment for our family is centered in one area. 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We can even change our lighting to match the mood of the music.

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1: Now we can record our favorite shows for viewing at a more convenient hour. And television programming is so much improved today.
0: What Mother means is they're still shooting it out, but now it's in color.
1: You're probably wondering what happened to Grandma and Grandpa. Well, they're no longer with us. They have their own home now in a community for senior citizens.
0: Grandpa's in the 80s. His golf score, that is.
1: The children are meeting Grandma and Grandpa now at our new jet airport.
0: And speaking of new...
1: We haven't said anything about our community.
0: That's changed, too,
1: and in a great big beautiful way. Yes, the progress of the last century has changed not only our homes, but also our transportation, recreation, and the places we work.
0: Mother.
1: It has brought us convenience and enjoyment we never knew before.
0: Mother.
1: Dear, you've hardly said a word. Why don't you say something?
0: Well, I would like to say this much. Progress is something we can't take for granted. Progress takes a lot of people wanting it and willing to work for it. And so next, Mother and I invite you to come along and see some of the electrifying new ideas from General Electric for our city and for your own hometown.

0: Every time it seems we've gone about as far as we can, there's a new springtime of progress. Now our whole community goes to work at the click of a switch. There's a great big beautiful tomorrow. Looks like tomorrow is already here.
1: Everything you see in Progress City is possible today in any city, even where you live. We have all the latest all-electric ideas to help cities look better and to make them better places to live and work in.
0: Take our transportation. It's a coordinated electric system.
1: I just love getting around in my own little transporter.
0: And we have other electric vehicles. In fact, the heart of Progress City's transportation is our rapid transit system that's controlled by computers. I get to work in half the time on a high-speed electric train. Sure beats traffic jams. Take it easy, sport. He's complaining because electric vehicles are so quiet.
1: Going shopping is simply a breeze, too. And getting there is only half the fun. Today, our whole downtown is completely enclosed. Whatever the weather is outside, it's always dry and comfortable inside.
0: General Electric calls it a climate-controlled environment, but Mother calls it
1: a sparkling jewel. Now, far off to your right, we have a welcome neighbor,
0: our GE nuclear power plant, dear. And next door is an industrial park which really looks more
1: like an attractive city park, thanks to beautiful lighting and landscaping.
0: And speaking of parks, outdoor lighting has added hours to our recreation time. We have night-lighted stadiums, ball fields, golf courses. We even have our own amusement park.
1: It's not exactly Disneyland, but it is clean and bright and lots of fun.
0: Mother, it's time for Grandma and Grandpa to take off.
1: That could be their jet now, dear.
0: Look at it go. And imagine how convenient air travel will be in the future. Maybe then.
1: Maybe then we'll do the traveling.
0: Now calm down, sport. We'll always come back to Progress City. And we hope you folks will come back too. But right now it's time to go. Remember,
1: everything you've seen here in our all-electric city is really possible today.
0: So if you know any cities looking for a new springtime of progress, tell them about General Electric's Progress City. Thanks for joining us.

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Zayt's twanging on banjo and a tapping with his feet. A banging on a dish pan with a real old country beat. Zeb's a sawing on the fiddle with a crooked hickory bow. 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
0: My fellow sentient life forms, our people mover journey has nearly come full orbit. 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
1: I'm a magician.
0: You're a magician?
1: You bet.
0: Can you prove it?
1: Sure. Donald Duck peanut butter.
0: Well, I don't mind looking at Donald Duck peanut butter. In fact, it's wonderful. But what does Donald Duck peanut butter have to do with your being a magician?
1: It's the fastest disappearing peanut butter in the world.
0: Donald Duck peanut butter is the fastest disappearing peanut butter in the world. Donald Duck peanut butter disappears just like magic. Disappears off grocer's shelves. Disappears off pantry shelves. And here's why. It tastes so downright good. Donald Duck peanut butter is made of the very finest quality peanuts. It's stabilized and homogenized for smoothest texture.
1: And don't forget, okay for growing kids.
0: You bet it's okay for growing kids. Donald Duck peanut butter gives those growing kids not only lots of energy, but lots of muscle-building protein. Be sure to stock up on Donald Duck peanut butter today.

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Central.

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We kindle and char in flame and ignite. Drink up me artichoke ho.

To all who come to this happy place, welcome. Disneyland is your land. Here age relives fond memories of the past, and here youth may savor the challenge and promise of the future. Disneyland is dedicated to the ideals, the dreams, and the hard facts that have created America, with the hope that it will be a source of joy and inspiration to all the world. Thank you.

Nothing in the universe exists alone. Every drop of water, every human being, all creatures in the web of life and all ideas in the web of knowledge are part of an immense, evolving, dynamic whole, as old and as young as the universe itself.

This delicate balance seems threatened. Suddenly we've begun changing our world rather than adapting to it.

History has surrounded us with monuments to our enthusiasm for changing the environment. An enthusiasm prompted by the most basic of all motivations, survival. Certainly nothing less motivated the Ifugao tribe to undertake the terracing of these magnificent mountains in the Philippines over 3,000 years ago. It was a simple, direct answer to the food problem of their time. But what the food problem of our time? National Rice Research Institute, less than 125 miles from the Ifugao and their terraces. Here, research into the very chemistry of growing things, coupled with the permanent cold storage of every type of rice seed known to exist, gives scientists the opportunity to create new, more productive, easier to grow strains of rice. Yesterday's technology and today's. Only 125 miles, but 3,000 years of time lie between.

North Africa, and the Middle East. Not land, but water has always been the missing element. For thousands of years, the people here have used all their ingenuity to make the best use of what little could be found. The approach. In one such new approach, plastic irrigation tubing is laid on apparently useless land in Israel. And computers reading information provided by sensors in the fields control the flow, delivering the water to where it is most needed, drop by precious drop. And the desert blooms. Yes, the desert blooms. But if the problem here has always been too little water, elsewhere, it's another story. Not too little, but too much.

windmills were actually built as part of what is now an incredibly elaborate 900-year-old water removal system. A system without which more than half this country would be underwater. A system

The world's most sophisticated hydronic laboratories are now creating Holland's enormous new Southern Delta flood control system. Planning everything down to the minutest detail on models that belie the project's immense scale. Side with this. Yes, nothing has changed while everything has. We have always intervened in nature, but sadly, these interventions have not always been so benign. With an unbridled enthusiasm for technology, we misused our farmlands, watching helplessly as our precious topsoil blew away in the dust bowl or washed away in the rain. We misused our forests, watching helplessly as barren hillsides created floods where there were none before. And streams to dispose of our wastes, and looked on helplessly as they began to die. But then, finally, we decided that this tragic waste could not go on, that we would have to take charge of our technology if we were to coexist with it. And then, more importantly, we actually began to do it. In England, where after hundreds of years of pollution so severe no fish remained in the River Thames, 20 years of intense effort to restore it to health have seen the fish begin to return. At Europe's Lake Constance, where the cooperation of three nations, Switzerland, Germany, and Austria, was required to save the lake from the ravages of population growth on its shores. And in Oregon, where the Willamette River, also under the pressures of population growth and industrial expansion,

oxygenation ponds prepare industrial water for safe return to the river. And because of new concepts like these and the laws that require their use, the Willamette runs clean again. And constant monitoring of the river's water promises to keep it useful, healthy, and safe for everyone.

we learn from our past mistakes with our forests? Much. From Germany's Black Forest, successfully managed for over 600 years.

America's great northwest, one fact has made itself unmistakably clear. No forest is big enough to withstand unassisted the onslaught of technological man.

No forest unassisted. And so we assist, using nature's own internal

planting tomorrow's forests. And then waiting. 10 years. And more. To keep our forests not simply productive, but a place of life.

And whatever happened to the Dust Bowl? This. To what do we owe this remarkable recovery? In large part, ironically enough, to technology. To the technology of irrigation, using our water resources with greater care and effectiveness. To the technology of no-till farming, planting crops without plowing in order to protect the topsoil. And to the technology of planting nothing at all, fallow field farming, giving the soil precious time to regenerate its own fertility before being used again. Yes, we have come a long way, but we still have a long way to go. For although chemicals and pesticides are vital tools in fighting world hunger, will we employ adequate foresight to ensure that some do not again turn up in the food chain or environment? How much longer will more than one-fourth of the world's food supply rot on the ground or be ruined by pests, simply because of a lack of proper storage or delivery systems? How much more of the world's precious arable land will be made useless by poor planning or uncontrolled development? And how much more of the world's rain will fall bearing pollutants that poison our lakes, rivers, and streams? For many of these problems, solutions already exist. For others, they can be found. It is within our power to address these issues. It is within our power to use or to abuse, to ruin or restore, to marshal. Water, every human being, all creatures in the web of life, nothing in the universe exists.

Ladies and gentlemen, boys and girls, I, your circus ringmaster, now present for you the one, the only, Casey Jr. And now, Casey, let's get the show on the road, track. All aboard! All aboard!

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Please, stay seated. 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

0: transport you to the age of the dinosaurs. How? That's proprietary. But the result is a breathtaking journey through a prehistoric world which will witness the most spectacular creatures to ever walk the earth.
1: Walk forward towards the screen.
0: In a moment, you'll be going live to our control center for a comprehensive safety briefing, and then it's on to the tour that will convince you forever that the future is truly in the past.
2: Hello there. Welcome to our little trans-dimensional joyride, folks. I'm Dr. Seeker, your friendly controller and a heck of a paleontologist, if I do say so myself. But let's not talk about me, let's talk about you and how you can help me make history today with the Time Rover. It's like this. If I can bring you back from the Cretaceous period, it stands to reason that I can bring back a live dinosaur with you. And not just any dinosaur. Take a look at this guy. He's an iguanodon, and I'm certain that he is the key to understanding these magnificent creatures.
3: I tagged him with a locator during an unauthorized field trip. Otherwise, I'd be traveling with you. Right now, our dino should be about here, at the very end of the Cretaceous period. That's where you're going today.
0: I've arrived, it seems, just in time to correct a little misstatement.
3: Dr. Marsh.
0: That is impossibly close to the giant asteroid impact that destroyed most life forms on Earth. Our tours are designed to take you to the early Cretaceous period, and I can assure you that all Time Rovers have been securely locked on those coordinates.
3: That's right. See? Securely locked. Access denied.
0: Continue.
3: Of course. We were just talking about seatbelts. Plug them in. Use them. It can get kind of choppy out there, so keep your hands and arms inside the vehicle at all times.
2: Flash photography? I wouldn't. It alters the homing signal, and that's not good. Oh, and one more thing. Those locked coordinates? We're in. Now, here's the drill. You follow the homing signal to the iguanodon, then I'll enlarge the transport field, and boom! You're back with one additional passenger extra large. And don't worry about that asteroid. You'll be in and out of there before it even breaks the atmosphere. Trust me, what could go wrong? Hey, it's me again. Remember, only you guys are going on this special mission, so don't tell anyone, okay?

So you already know that when you're a Disney Resort guest, you get convenient transportation all over the Disney Resort, right? But what about getting to the resort? Now that's easy too. Disney has a new service available to Disney Resort guests called Disney's Magical Express, and it's a beautiful thing. When you arrive, Disney meets you at Orlando International Airport. They get you, they get your bags, and they bring you right to your resort. No more hassles at baggage claim, no more carrying your bags. They even help you check in. Then, if you want, you don't even have to go to your room. You can go right to the Disney theme parks and have at it. Then when you get back, all your stuff is in your room waiting for you.

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3: Ladies and gentlemen, at this time we'd like to introduce to you your official host for today's ceremonies and your host every day in Disneyland, Walt Disney. Walt?
4: Well, this is a big occasion today, the dedication of New Orleans Square. It's been underway for some time. I think a lot of you folks that have been to Disneyland in the last two or three years have probably noticed this big hole out here that wasn't filled up. Well, we finally got it filled up, and that big hole is now New Orleans Square. It's quite a project. It's the way I've always wanted to see Disneyland built. When you see the buildings, you see all the decor and the details. It's really a joy to see that it done in the way that we've done New Orleans Square. For this occasion, we're very happy to have the mayor of the real New Orleans here with us, Mayor Victor Shiro, to help us dedicate the square. And so now I'd like to introduce Mayor Shiro of the real New Orleans in Louisiana, who is going to help dedicate New Orleans in Disneyland.
5: Thank you, Walt Disney, for that very fine introduction. Good evening, ladies and gentlemen. Welcome you to New Orleans, believe me. First, I want to say that you and I have something in common. You like children.
4: We have a mustache.
5: And you like New Orleans. And that we do have a mustache, yes. But you have done more than any man in the world that I know of for the children of our great country. And I think that not only the children, but the parents appreciate you very much. And I particularly appreciate you because you have a soft spot for my city. And to do this here in your beautiful Disneyland at a cost of about $15 million. And by the way, that's more than all the Louisiana purchase cost originally. Just think of that.
4: It shows what's happened to the dollar, doesn't it, Mayor?
5: Well, yeah. He's quick on the trigger. Yes, that shows what's happened to the dollar. But really, we're so proud that you have done this in California. And you know, I think we ought to share this mayorship. You are the mayor of Disneyland New Orleans, and I'm the mayor of old New Orleans, and so we ought to swap. You ought to go to the city of New Orleans to take over for a while and leave me here and let me run this proposition. And I think it would be a nice thing. And of course, to make it official, I'm going to have to do something here and present to you an official certificate making you an honorary citizen of New Orleans, so at least we'll have some claim on you, Walt. And this will give you a permit to come to New Orleans, and to go through our traffic lines, go through Bourbon Street, drink our coffee, hear our jazz music. Of course, New Orleans, as you know, is the birthplace of jazz. And, of course, if you want, sit in my big black chair at City Hall anytime you so desire. And I'd like now to present to you, would you hold this, please? This medal, which makes you an honorary citizen of New Orleans, a city that's most grateful for what you have done here today, sir.
4: Well, thank you, Your Honor.
6: Yeah.
4: Get over here, Mayor. Well, what do I make the mayor? Don't I make him something? Honorary dictator of the Magic Kingdom?
5: You've already made me happy by doing what you did for my city. Okay, and we put this on him, of course, which signifies his distinction as an honorary citizen.
4: Well, you know, I'm an honorary, I'm a Louisiana colonel. You
5: I know that, yeah. But that doesn't rate with this.
4: Good. Now,
7: what's the... show the mayor around New Orleans, sir?
4: Oh, yes. Yeah. Well, I might explain to you folks the why and wherefore of New Orleans Square in Disneyland. Disneyland, as you know, is sort of made up of the various things that represent our country. As Main Street is, you know, it's the turn of the century. It represents the kind of life that was changing then from the horse and buggy on into the electrical area, now the electronic and things. And we have our Adventureland, we have our Frontierland. Frontierland representing the hardy pioneers and things that really made this country in the last 100 years what it is. And New Orleans comes into this thing in this way. That was a very important acquisition that we made at the time, that we purchased New Orleans from the French. And I don't know whether many of you are familiar with that deal. That was the biggest real estate deal ever, I think, consummated. The real reason that we wanted to buy New Orleans port. We had no interest in anything but the city of New Orleans. But in negotiating with Napoleon had his hands full over in Europe with the wars and things, and he could only get them up to a certain price for the city. So he told his negotiators, he said, "We'll throw in the peripheral area and see if we can get another couple million out of them." And so they did, and it made a good deal, and the peripheral area took us clear up to the Canadian border. And that is what is known as the Louisiana Purchase. So it was what you might call, not, it wasn't a political maneuver, it was statesmanship. Now also you know that the Gadsden Purchase was another part of the expansion of our country, and that is what will be known and be developed later on as the Mexican area over here, because that's when we purchased all of Arizona and the New Mexico territory and things. And remember, we purchased. We didn't acquire it by any other means. We went out and we paid for it and we bought it. We bought Alaska and we bought the land from Mexico. And it wasn't by conquest that we acquired it. And so I think we should be proud of that. Anyways, that's what New Orleans Square means in this land of Disneyland, which again, its entire theme is based on Americana. So thank you. Now I want to show the mayor around our New Orleans, you know. See how clean we keep the streets. That's what I want.

0: let's put up the 26-8 grade.
1: You got it.
0: Okay, we're going to start you off on an accelerated hill climb. Now, these steep grades give us a chance to evaluate the effects of heat and stress on your engine and on the transmission.